0: Classic Hits Cruise 1323 with English band Wizard and See My Baby Jive to wrap up another 70s triple play. And there's more where that came from with the sizzling 70s coming up at midday today when we roll out 10 in a row from that decade. And that is just a precursor, just a little taster of what happens on Friday nights from 7 p.m. when we kick off the weekend, in this case, a long weekend with the sizzling 70s that go for 5 full hours on Cruise 1323.
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1: What kind of antidepressant do you have to be on to enjoy cross-country skiing? 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Hey, you know that awkward part in downhill skiing where you're trying to get over to the lift? What if we just did that? Turn around. You know what? 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

0: Classic Hits Cruise 1323 with Huggy on your hump day Wednesday morning. I feel like I've been doing the jitterbug all day because early on the More Music Breakfast Show we played Jive Talkin'. Last hour, See My Baby Jive. And straight after the news, we're going to get that Jive with Dragon. Also, the theme song from one of your favourite TV bands. And the guy who can make his guitar speak is the first artist in our next 70s triple play in less than half an hour on Cruise 1323.
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12: Morning, I'm Phoebe Humphrey. The Foreign Minister says Australia is fully committed to AUKUS. It comes as the Prime Minister is under pressure to rethink the $386 billion submarine deal from rebel Labor figures and unions. Penny Wong has told the ABC, we need consistency.
13: We've had over a decade of governments changing course on submarines. We have a clear project ahead of us, and that is to deliver a submarine capability for this country into this century.
12: A new poll suggests the PM is facing growing discontent, with 60% of voters unhappy with Anthony Albanese's leadership, while the Sky News YouGov survey puts One Nation's primary vote 3% clear of Labor's and 9 points clear of the Coalition's. Queensland's ban on under-16s riding e-bikes and scooters has been watered down. Instead of an outright ban on them for children, teens between between 12 and 17 can ride them with parental supervision. And we're being warned electricity bills could climb as the country attracts more data centres. A new Climate Council report says the number of centres could triple in the next 4 years, pushing power prices up by as much as 26% in New South Wales and 23% in Victoria. CEO Amanda McKenzie says data centres need to be delivering additional renewable energy needed to match the rapid growth.
14: What we're expecting is to see energy demand from data centres explode in the next few years. By 2030, it could be about 6% of our energy grid on the east coast of Australia. So that's about all homes in Victoria.
15: Leslie's of Gawler is sadly closing. There's limited time to grab a bargain on all their clothes at 100 Murray Street, Gawler. Leslie's of Gawler is closing. Don't miss out.
11: Cruise 1323 Sport.
12: In sport, the Melbourne Renegades and Stars will be combined into one BBL team, with Victoria reportedly committed to selling its second licence. Australian Test captain Pat Cummins has told the ABC he doesn't see a problem with private ownership.
16: I've played in franchises around the world, and private investment's done amazing for different leagues. It really grows and brings on new fans and things like that.
12: And Australia's Gout Gout is the fastest under 20 over 200 metres. Despite criticism from the US, World Athletics has ratified Gout's record-breaking 19.67 run from April. That's the latest news and sport.
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0: G'day, it's Huggy on your Wednesday morning. Have a think about your favourite TV bands over the years. They might have been cartoons like Josie and the Pussycats, or real people like the Partridge Family, or maybe Muppets like Dr. Teeth and his amazing medicine show. We're going to play the theme song of one of your favourite TV bands straight after Dragons Get That Jive, but before our next 70s triple play, which will kick off with the guy who went to school with David Bowie, the guy who could make his guitar speak.

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0: Righto, let's kick off our next Classic Hits Cruise, 1323 70s Triple Play. Now, the first two acts in it could make their instruments speak. The one in the middle, it was their piano, and the first guy that we've got for you, Peter Frampton, would put a tube in his mouth to make his electric guitar speak. Whatever he worded would come out. And some words that he spoke to us one day confirmed that he went to school with David Bowie.
1: Well, David and I went to school together. His art teacher was my father, and my dad said, bring your guitars to school, put them in my office. I know you guys are into music. Lunchtime, you can get them out and you can jam. So we did.

0: 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We love the 70s when no one ever said,
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0: Adelaide's Classic Hits Cruise 1323 ahead of the Salisbury Craft Hobby and Collectibles Fair at Parafield Gardens over the weekend. More than 100 stalls there, they reckon, with crafts and collectibles and local goods. There'll be food trucks free to get in. Those sort of things are my bread and butter. I just love wandering around looking at knickknacks. Hey, it's Huggy here on your Wednesday morning with 14 degrees in town. It is going to get warmer, but don't get too excited. We're only looking at temps in the mid-teens and showery all day.
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0: Classic Hits Cruise 1323 with Huggy on your hump day Wednesday morning. Geez, Mother Nature didn't waste any time getting winter started, did she? As soon as Monday came, the first of the month, she wound down the thermostat. It's cold, and we're going to get the rest of the working week winter weather in our news update next. We'll find out what's happening here and abroad and get across the latest in sport as well. Straight after that, Billy Joel is moving in. Ironically, at the same time, he's moving out.
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5: Hi, I'm Phoebe Humphrey. Canberra is rejecting suggestions the minimum wage hike will put upward pressure on inflation. AMP economist Shane Oliver's warning it could trigger another two rate hikes, but Health Minister Mark Butler has told Nine the recipients of it haven't had much to spend.
6: This group of workers are facing the toughest impact of the inflation that's flowing from the war in Iran. They don't have much discretion in their household budget to pull back on. Almost all of their household budget goes on essentials.
5: Anthony Albanese is under pressure over AUKUS, with rebel Labor figures and unions calling for a rethink of the submarine deal. Former Cabinet Minister Ed Husic used a caucus meeting this week to push back on the arrangement. The US Secretary of State says talks with Iran continue to make progress, stating Tehran is, for the first time in memory, willing to compromise on its nuclear weapons program. Marco Rubio has also defended America's blockade of the Strait of Hormuz.
7: If no one's ships are going to get out, then Iran's ships aren't going to get out either. We can't live in a world in which they get to close the straits and tell everybody, pay us a toll or we'll blow you up, but their ships get to go out unfettered.
5: And Qantas's new long-haul Project Sunrise aircraft has just completed its first test flight. The Airbus A350 flew for nearly 4 hours over France, testing key systems, including a specialised fuel tank designed for flights of up to 22 hours. The successful flight begins a two-month testing program ahead of launching non-stop routes from Australia's east coast to London and New York. The carrier is set to announce its first Sunrise flights later this month.
8: Leslie's of Gawler is sadly closing. There's limited time to grab a bargain on all their clothes at 100 Murray Street, Gawler. Leslie's of Gawler is closing. Don't miss out.
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5: In sport, a shake-up in the Big Bash with the Melbourne Stars and Renegades set to merge as privatisation of the comp ramps up. Aussie Test captain Pat Cummins on the ABC says it'll be interesting to see how it unfolds.
9: There was something floated that they might go back to Victorian Bush Rangers name or something like that, which is a nice touch. I grew up watching the Bush Rangers, so we'll see how it plays out.
5: It's believed the Giants have tabled a 7-year deal to lock down Tom Green, and in NRL, the Kieran Foran era has officially begun at the Sea Eagles after signing a 3-year deal. That's the latest news and sport.
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11: I really love the story about how the Paul McCartney hit we've got coming up in four great songs from now came about. Before the song was written, Paul had just released a new album. John Lennon was asked if he'd listened to it, and he said, well, no, I haven't, but I know what would be on there because all Paul can write is silly love songs. So Paul McCartney ran with that and wrote a song called Silly Love Songs. I'm going to play it for you in the next 15 minutes on Cruise 1323.

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Classic Hits, Cruise 1323 with the Small Faces and Huggy on your Wednesday morning with a 70s triple play, which will kick off with my old buddy Sherl, who actually sang this song at my own wedding. I'll never forget that. Straight after it, the first song ever played on MTV America, a song that didn't come true.

0: 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We love the 70s when no one ever said,
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0: Classic Hits Cruise 1323 with Huggy on your Wednesday morning. The Christian O'Connell Show is back at 5 this afternoon, announcing another winner who will get $5,000 to fix up their pub. We've had really great nominations over recent weeks, and yesterday the Christian O'Connell Show handed out their first wad of 5K to a pub over in Melbourne. My fingers crossed that today we'll be here in Adelaide, and we'll find out at 5 on the way home on the Christian O'Connell Show.
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11: Hi Adelaide, Fiona Ellis-Jones here from Your News Now. It's a chilly 14 degrees this morning. 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
15: Hey there, I'm Jackie Lim. Penny Wong says AUKUS is necessary for Australia's security. It comes as former Cabinet Minister Ed Husic used a caucus meeting this week to push back on the $386 billion arrangement. But the Foreign Minister has told the ABC we need to close our submarine capability gap.
16: AUKUS is an extremely important project for the country. We need submarine capability. We have an ageing submarine fleet. We know we have a capability gap that was bequeathed to us by the previous governments.
15: The Treasurer isn't worried about first home buyers potentially falling into negative equity. Experts are concerned a drop in property prices will leave those that bought under the 5% deposit scheme owing the bank more than their property is worth. Jim Chalmers saying housing is a long-term investment and people don't tend to sell after just a year or two. A crisis is on the cards for our emergency departments. New research showing 2 in 5 ED doctors plan to quit in the next 10 years. The Australasian College of Emergency Medicine report citing severe burnout and overcrowding as the causes. There's been a decline in the number of single-gender private schools across the country. A new study finding the number of all-boys schools has fallen by 22 since 2010, while all-girls school numbers dropped by 5. Over the same period, co-ed school numbers increased by 12%. And Gold Coast's newest little fugitive remains at large after managing to escape from a popular wildlife park. Mary, the Tasmanian devil, vanished yesterday.
14: Cruise 1323 Sport.
15: In sport, Ukraine's Marta Kostyuk will face Russian teenager Mira Andreeva in the French Open semi-finals after an emotional win in Paris. Kostyuk beat fellow Ukrainian Elena Svitolina in three sets to reach her first Grand Slam semi before breaking down in tears following deadly strikes in Ukraine.
2: We had a very difficult night again in Ukraine, especially in Kyiv. I want to give this match to Ukrainian people and to their resilience. Thank you. Slava Ukraini.
15: On nine there. That's the latest in news and sport.
12: Leslie's of Gawler is sadly closing. There's limited time to grab a bargain on all their clothes at 100 Murray Street, Gawler. Leslie's of Gawler is closing. Don't miss out.
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17: Showers in 15 today and showers easing 15 tomorrow. 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
1: Hi Adelaide, Fiona Ellis-Jones here from Your News Now. It's a chilly 13 degrees this afternoon. 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
9: Showers and 15. The top today, it's currently 14 degrees. I'm Monique Crichton with the 1 o'clock update. The Treasurer says today's GDP figures are very solid considering the circumstances. The nation's economy grew just 0.3% in the March quarter, while annual economic growth eased slightly to 2.5%. Jim Chalmers says while our economy has no shortage of challenges, it's also got some very sturdy foundations.
10: What we see in these national accounts are some very welcome numbers and a very timely reminder of Australia's strengths in challenging times.
9: A partial public service jobs freeze will trigger savings for tomorrow's state budget. We're being told the year-long strategy won't impact frontline workers such as police, teachers, doctors and nurses. Only one in every two vacancies will be filled, saving $120 million. 18 recommendations have been made to improve patient safety and system flow in the state's hospitals. The system overhaul comes after an investigation into three deaths of patients who were rammed at SA hospitals between 2019 and 2022. An e-scooter has crashed at Norwood with an 18-year-old man rushed to hospital. Police were called to Kensington Road just before 10 last night after the scooter hit a parked car, while a 15-year-old girl suffered a fractured skull in an e-scooter crash at Nan just before midnight. There have been no reports of injuries after a shed fire at Parra Hills West. The blaze breaking out in Afield Road just before 4:30 this morning. Fire cause investigators are looking into it. And a new world record has been set with 1,000 Marilyn Monroe lookalikes gathering to mark what would have been her 100th birthday.
8: Cruise 1323 Sport.
9: The Crows have had a captain's run at Adelaide Oval in preparation for tomorrow night's game with the Cats. The Cats are fourth, but coming off a shock loss to Carlton. Geelong coach Chris Scott says it can be hard to tell where the club sits, coming up against plenty of tough opposition more than once.
11: We're in a phase where we play a lot of the teams that were in the top six or seven last year and are clearly contenders now. And so we play a lot of those teams twice before we play some of the teams that have struggled a little bit more once.
9: The Power also trained earlier ahead of Saturday night's game with the Eagles in Perth.
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9: Showers about today, 15. The top showers easing tomorrow and 15 once again. Then just a shower or two on Friday and 17. It's currently 14 degrees and our new iHeart app has had a major facelift. 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
13: Leslie's of Gawler is sadly closing. There's limited time to grab a bargain on all their clothes at 100 Murray Street, Gawler. Leslie's of Gawler is closing. Don't miss out. Classic Hits.
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14: Good afternoon, it's Bilko. We have a bit of dog royalty among us. His name is Obi. He's a dachshund, or dashhound as I used to call him. He's from Semaphore. I'll tell you why he's in canine royalty in about 30 minutes. And a song inspired by the Beatles' Rubber Soul. is coming up. It's one of those Beach Boys classics. All that and a 70s triple play on the way. Classic Hits, Cruise 1323.

through Dulwich and Eastwood. This is Classic Hits, Cruise 1323. That's the Beach Boys from Pet Sounds, an album that was inspired by Rubber Soul. So many musicians like Brian Wilson influenced by the sophistication of that album, and Brian wanted to do the same thing. In fact, he used his younger brother, Cal, to do the vocals in that particular song, God Only Knows. What a great track. We love our 70s. We love our 70s triple plays. And our very own Matt Taylor launching this one right now at Cruise.

0: 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We love the 70s, when no one ever said,
1: "Ugh, I need a plug in my car."
0: And the music sounded like this. Classic hits. Cruise 1323.

0: On air and on iHeart, classic hits. Cruise 1323. We are home of the sizzling 70s triple plays. And there is another one, done and dusted right now. Well, there you go. And don't bring me down. I have to tell you about this lovely puppy. I read about him the other day from Semaphore. He's a dachshund called Obi. And he's earned his place among South Australia's canine social elites. He's been nominated in the socialite category of the Legendary Dogs of SA, which I never knew was a competition. And Michelle Marco is his owner. And Obi, although he's retired these days, is still a familiar face on his beach walks. He spent years as a Delta therapy dog, bringing comfort and companionship. Never been one to turn down a snack, but I think he's about to hit retirement, which is why we honour young Obi. He's been catching up for a lifetime, and now life is catching up with him. Michelle, make sure he enjoys his retirement. God, he's a cutie. Have a look at his photo. You can dig it up now online.
1: 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Can you spot it? Cruise 1323.
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1: I got to get more weight off. I got to do it. 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I'm like, you know what? 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That's all.
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0: Christian O'Connell, the only way to get you home, back from five this afternoon. This is Adelaide's Classic Hits, Cruise 1323. We'll check the news. Negotiations still going on between Premier Pete and the AFL. We're talking about the Gather Round. Its future set to be secured via a new initiative. More about that in Sports Day tonight from six. And the song that John Lennon loved from ABBA. This is the one that made him stand up and take notes. That's on the way.
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17: 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Showers and 15, the top today. It's currently 14 degrees. I'm Monique Crichton with the 2 o'clock update. Nurses at the Lyell Mac will walk off the job tomorrow as part of a pay campaign. The 24-hour stop work will take place on the same day as the state budget is delivered. There'll be a rally outside the hospital from just after 7. The clean-up is underway after South Australia copped a battering. There's been minor flooding along parts of the coast thanks to abnormally high tides, while the hills have had 5 times more rain than the metro area. A gather-round pageant is one of the new ways the Premier's hoping to convince the AFL to keep the footy festival here in SA. It would reportedly see at least 10 players from all 18 clubs parade through the streets. But the details have apparently been a sticking point during extension talks. Australia and the Solomon Islands have agreed to negotiate a new treaty. The move signals a shift in the Pacific relations after the Solomon Islands signed a security pact with China back in 2022. The newly elected PM has vowed to review the controversial deal while committing to a reset. Prominent underworld figure Mick Gatto has been arrested. Detectives from Task Force Hawk, which is dedicated to investigating criminal behaviour in the construction sector, raided his property this morning and took him into custody. Police say he's been questioned over alleged financial offences. And the United Nations has put the world on notice with a warning: an El Nino weather pattern is forming and could be the worst in decades. The World Meteorological Organization says it's likely to strengthen over the rest of this year and drive more extreme weather around much of the globe.
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17: A shake-up in the BBL with the Melbourne Stars and Renegades set to merge as privatisation of the comp ramps up. Aussie Test skipper Pat Cummins telling the ABC it'll be interesting to see how it unfolds.
19: There was something floated that they might go back to Victorian Bush Rangers name or something like that, which is a nice touch. I grew up watching the Bush Rangers, so we'll see how it plays out. But they've obviously thought about it and pretty happy with where it's landed.
17: The Aussie cricketers have levelled the one-day series with Pakistan with a 41-run win in Lahore. Nathan Ellis, the man of the match, with 4 wickets.
20: Leslie's of Gawler is sadly closing. There's limited time to grab a bargain on all their clothes at 100 Murray Street, Gawler. Leslie's of Gawler is closing. Don't miss out.
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17: Showers about today, 15. The top showers easing tomorrow, 15 once again. Then just a shower or two on Friday and 17. 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
0: G'day, it's Bill Coge. You're here on the news. The RAA is keen to get Premier Pete's body to accelerate electric vehicle charging ahead of this year's state budget. They're calling for 100 new public fast chargers every year to keep pace with current growth, because as you know, we're sadly lacking. And until we get as many chargers as we've got petrol stations, I'm not keen in changing over. My neighbour, though, has already set up his own system at home. Could actually sell it if he was astute and legal. Hey, the ABBA song John Lennon absolutely loved. It made him sit up and take notice. It's on the way as part of our 70s triple play. Here at Classic Hits, Cruise 1323.

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Through Glen Osmond and Learbrook, classic hits, Cruise 1323. It's Bilko keeping you company this afternoon, launching into another 70s triple play right now with a song that proved ABBA were not a one-hit wonder from Eurovision. This was the follow-up to Waterloo, a song that even John Lennon stood up and took notice of, the mighty S.O.S.

0: 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We love the 70s, when no one ever said,
1: "Whoops, sorry, that was a bum dial."
0: And the music sounded like this. 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

0: 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Cruise 1323, Jerry Rafferty from 1978, the mighty Baker Street. I've always wondered if it had a connection with Sherlock Holmes, seeing he lived at 221A Baker Street back in the day. Maybe, maybe not. I know this weekend is the long weekend. Looking forward to that. Henley Beach and that coastal sounds is back over the long weekend. 13 Ks of our coastline being turned into one free celebration of live music. Sunday, you can follow the coastal trail through West Beach and Henley Beach, The Grange and Semaphore. 30-plus performances across 12 beachside locations. You can just wander around, enjoy the kids program along the beaches there. And when the sun sets, just head indoors to maybe the Grange Surf Lifers Club or the Semaphore Workers Club to enjoy even more music. So immerse yourself this weekend in something to take your mind off the cold wind.
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Adelaide's Classic Hits, Cruise 1323. News coming up. Christian O'Connell getting you home from 5. Don't forget Sports Day back from 6. And one of our new inductees into the Crows is about to line up on Thursday against Geelong. Hugo Hall-Khan basically goes from

0: not being on a list to lining up for an AFL debut in the space of just 9 days. What a great mid-season launch for the young fella. Good luck on Thursday. More of that coming up. And the song that Traffic had a hit with, but in 1968 it changed again with one man. That's on the way.
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0: Go with iHeartRadio. Step into a night of sweeping romantic music performed live by the Adelaide Symphony Orchestra. A Night at the Ballet, July 24 and 25. 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School zones are now in operation, so please drive carefully. A reminder from Leslie's of Gawler. Don't miss incredible bargains in the closing down sale on now at 100 Murray Street.
1: Hi Adelaide, Fiona Ellis-Jones here from Your News Now. It's 14 degrees and raining this afternoon. 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
11: 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Otherwise, ongoing road works, South Road, Edwardstown, Port Wakefield Road, Virginia, Easter Parade, Gilman, Wamba Road, Edward North, Glenburn Road, Tranmere, Bridge Road, Parry Hills West and Richmond Road, Keswick, Cabras 2 on Adams Road, Craigmore, Anderson Walk, Smithfield, Fletcher Road, Elizabeth East and Mangles Road, Lakeview as well. Congested roads, overflowing schools and hospitals, zero immigration. Australia needs a new deal. Newdeal.au. Authorised by Clyde Palmer for the United Australia Party Gold Coast. That's Adelaide's latest traffic.
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12: showers at 15. The top today, it's currently 15 degrees. I'm Monique Crichton with the 3 o'clock update. It won't be long before more South Australians have access to the seniors card, providing a little more cost of living relief. Miranda Starkey from COTA, pleased to see the expansion of the benefits from July 1.
13: If you're now over 60 but you're still working, you'll now have access to the seniors card with a lot of extra benefits that that provides.
12: It was previously only available to those working less than 20 hours a week. It's been locked into tomorrow's state budget at a cost of $8.4 million over 4 years. The nation's economy has slowed to a crawl, growing just 0.3% in the March quarter. That's down from 0.9% in the previous quarter, with the figures largely from before the war in the Middle East. Annual economic growth eased slightly to 2.5%. A warning today that future power bills could rise by as much as 26%. The Climate Council warning the data centre industry could triple by 2030, which would potentially push up energy prices here in SA, also in New South Wales, Victoria and Tasmania. Council Chief Amanda McKenzie says data centres need to match their energy use with new renewables.
14: There is a risk of it increasing power prices and increasing pollution if data centres source their power from fossil fuels. So if we don't increase renewables and instead fossil fuels increase, we will have higher power prices and higher pollution.
12: And Golden Globe winner Idris Elba has been knighted by King Charles for services to young people in recognition of his charity work. Olympic champions Jane Torvill and Christopher Dean have also been recognised for services to ice skating and charity work during the ceremony at Windsor Castle.
15: Cruise 1323 Sport.
12: Port Adelaide's confident it can make an impact in the back half of the AFL season, coach Josh Carr telling Seven. While the club's position on the ladder isn't where they wanted to be heading into the mid-season break, there are some positives.
16: A lot of close games, but in the end, well, you know, we weren't good enough in those games. But I'd like to think that the identity of the football team's starting to take shape and people can see, you know, what we're trying to do and the way we're trying to play.
12: The Power's away to the Eagles on Saturday night, while Adelaide's at home to the Cats tomorrow night. And the quarterfinals of the French Tennis Open got underway overnight, with men's favourite Alexander Zverev breezing into the final four in straight sets.
17: Leslie's of Gawler is sadly closing. There's limited time to grab a bargain on all their clothes at 100 Murray Street, Gawler. Leslie's of Gawler is closing. Don't miss out.
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12: Showers about today, 15. The top showers easing tomorrow, 15 once again, and just a shower or two on Friday and 17. It's currently 15 degrees and our new iHeart app has had a major facelift. 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
20: It's Bilko trying to help you beat your midweek blues. Couple of hours till knockoff. I didn't realise we had a former chief scientist. His name is Dr. Alan Finkel. He's saying school students should be declaring if their work is human created or not in an attempt to stop the AI infiltrating our unis and schools. Good luck, Dr. Alan. We should have done that 5 years ago. 70s triple play coming up, of course, and a man who totally reinterpreted every song he got hold of. In fact, the song that made him famous at Woodstock is on the way. Classic hits, Cruise 1323.

0: Crew Sky and Stonyfell, classic hits. Cruise 1323. Joe Cocker from his Friends album. He always got by with a little help from his friends. Friends, of course, being Dave Mason from Traffic, who had a hit with that a couple of years earlier. Joe totally changed it up for Woodstock and it became a hit all over again. Feeling all right. Coming up next as part of our 70s triple play, one of the few Eagles songs that was never released as a single, but we love playing it.
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2: 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Otherwise, it's all looking fairly good. Roadworks continuing today, South Road, Edwardstown, or Wakefield Road, Virginia. Also, Easter Parade at Gilman, Wamba Road, Edinburgh North, Glenburn Road, Tranmere, Bridge Road, Power Hills West, and Richmond Road at Keswick as well. Cameras to Halsey Road, Elizabeth East, and Bank North Road at Lakeview. 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

0: 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Cruise 1323 with Leo Sayer, Moonlighting His Way to Love. Winding up our 70s triple play this afternoon. Don't forget our sizzling 70s back lunchtime tomorrow and the Friday night edition, 7 o'clock on Friday night. And this started a couple of days ago at Her Majesty's, the Pretty Woman musical. You've seen the movie. The score's been put together by Bryan Adams and Jim Vellance. These are the guys who put together some of his biggest hits. And there's a book about the movie by legendary director Gary Marshall and screenwriter J.F. Lawton. This gives a bit of a twist to what we know. The story's basically there. There are a couple of different changes. Samantha Jade in the award-winning role of the Pretty Woman. If you're keen, tickets available, as I said, at Her Majesty's. The season goes for a couple of more weeks yet.
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3: School zones are now in operation, so please drive carefully. A reminder from Leslie's of Gawler. Don't miss incredible bargains in the closing down sale on now at 100 Murray Street.
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0: 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Dimitri Martin.
1: I was in the supermarket and I saw they had prune juice for sale. And I had to stop because I was like, prune juice? I thought prunes were dried plums. What the hell is prune juice? How hard are we squeezing these prunes? I've ever seen raisin juice for sale. But prunes are pushy. I mean, that's their nature. You eat a prune, that's like sending a cop into your stomach to break up the party. Food's digesting, having a good time, you eat a prune. Lights on, let's go, everybody out. Come on, move. We gotta go. Go.
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0: Christian O'Connell getting us home from 5 this afternoon. Classic Hits, Cruise 1323 news coming up. If you're a low-paid worker, put your hand up. We're finally getting a real pay rise. Union saying it's a lifeline. Small business already warning the $11.7 billion cost could cripple us. If you go back to the 80s, there was a band called Chaka Khan. They had that massive song, Feel For You, Ain't Nobody. The seeds of that group were planted way back in 1967 with a very famous group and a very famous song. I'll let you know who that was next.
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17: 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They'll take care out there in Mitchell Park, a Carvey truck accident, Marion Road, Sturt Road. Also in the Parklands, Bertsey Council Works, Green Hill Road, Peacock Road, ongoing road works to Marion Road, Plimpton. Also Port Wakefield Road, Virginia, Easter Parade at Gilburn, South Road, Byland, South Glenburn Road, Tranmere and Richmond Road, Keswick. 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
19: Down to 10 tonight. It's currently 15 degrees. I'm Monique Crichton with the 4 o'clock update. We're on the eve of the state budget and the wish lists keep coming. The Council on the Ageing has backed the expansion of the seniors card for over 60s working more than 20 hours a week from July 1. But CODA's Chief Miranda Starkey would also like to see a pledge to tackle dementia and brain health.
20: We've seen some great success with the statewide autism strategy and we think that it's a wonderful prototype that we could use to apply to dementia and brain health.
19: Frontline workers will be exempt from a jobs freeze targeting the public service here in SA. The government's looking to save $120 million by replacing only one in every two positions for at least a year. It's seeking 1,000 spots under the plan, which won't impact nurses, doctors, teachers or police. The PM's rolled out the welcome mat for his new Solomon Islands counterpart, Anthony Albanese, striking an agreement with Matthew Wale to develop a new treaty based on mutual trust, respect and sovereignty.
21: We have said very clearly we want Australia to be the security partner of choice in our region, and we want the Pacific family to look after our security in this region.
19: Back in 2022, the Solomon Islands struck a security pact with China. We're now being told that's under review. And Optus has been named the nation's most distrusted brand, topping the latest Roy Morgan rankings. The telco overtaking Woolworths with the result linked to the fallout from last year's 000 outage.
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19: West Coast's Ruben Ginby has signed a three-year contract extension, keeping him at the club until 2030. The 21-year-old has been pivotal in the Eagles' four wins this season. He admits he'd love to be skipper one day, but only when Liam's Baker and Duggan are ready to move on.
22: It's definitely something that I'll be thinking about in the years to come, but probably not too soon. You know, we've got a lot of other great leaders, like Jakey's playing some great footy out there, so, and obviously the two Liams have got a lot of footy left.
19: The Eagles host the Power on Saturday night. Adelaide gets round 13 underway against the Cats here tomorrow night. And the Aussie cricketers have levelled the one-day series with Pakistan with a 41-run win in Lahore, chasing a target of 232. The home side were all out for 190.
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19: 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Showers easing tomorrow with a top of 15, then just a shower or two Friday and 17. It's currently 15 degrees and our new iHeart app has had a major facelift. 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
0: Good afternoon. Christian O'Connell back from 5. It's Bilko in the chair keeping it warm till then. My mate Sully. Well, he's called O'Sullivan. We all call him Sully. He wasn't around for the weekend. He went to Ireland, to County Cork, to celebrate with 2,000 other people for the Guinness Book of World Records, representing the largest ever recorded gathering of people with the same surname. They made it. 848 people with the name O'Sullivan have been declared the new Guinness World Record holders. The other common Irish family name is Gallagher. They're off the top spot, which they won in 2007, only 1,488. Of those from County Donegal. Sully, look forward to those Irish stories when you get back, my friend. Our sizzling 70s triple play is coming up. And the band that planted the seeds of that 80s group Chaka Khan on the way. Cruise 1323.

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0: Drew Newton and Ross Trevor, classic hits, Cruise 1323. That's Gary and the Nightlights. You probably know them better as the American Breed. Their big song out of 1967, which was pretty much their only hit. They had another couple of minor singles before some of the members drifted off to a band called Rufus, who were the seeds of that 80s band Chaka Khan and their big song Feel For You. If you are feeling the 70s, lined up next, a 70s triple play.
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2: 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That's Adelaide's latest traffic.
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4: 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It's like driving Miss Daisy. 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Good. 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I couldn't get it over 33. 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
13: Down to 10 tonight, showers easing tomorrow with a top of 15, then just a shower or two Friday and 17. It's currently 15 degrees and our new iHeart app has had a major facelift. 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

0: 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The album Heartbeat City, that's the lead single from that called Drive. The man Rick Ocasek put that one together and met his future wife Paulina Pereskova, who was the model in that particular video. The rest, as they say, is history. She is still classed as one of the world's most beautiful women. This is on the way very soon. Your kids or grandkids may be into How to Teach Your Dragon, that young Viking who defies tradition and befriends a ferocious dragon, and together they've got to defy the odds to save both their worlds. How to Train Your Dragon in concert is coming up at the Entertainment Centre Saturday night, the 13th of June. John Powell's Academy Award-winning score performed live by the Adelaide Symphony Orchestra. It's an experience to see these movies done with a full backing orchestra. We've done The Man from Snowy River. This is the next event. If you want details, cruise1323.com.au.
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3: Rosanna Mangiarelli here on 7 News. 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

0: Adelaide's Classic Hits, Cruise 1323, 5 o'clock news coming up. Don't forget Sports Day back from 6. Peter Malley and the AFL are talking Gather Round. There's a new initiative they've worked out to ensure the Gather Round for our state. What is that? You'll find out after 6. Christian O'Connell in the wings, ready to get you home next.
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5: Hi Adelaide, Fiona Ellis-Jones here from Your News Now. It's a chilly 14 degrees this afternoon. 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
0: 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Blakeview or Smash Mangles Road, Medlow Road, another in Netherby, Fullerton Road, French Street, Bedsea Council Works, Greenhill Road, Peacock Road at the Parklands, Roadworks 2, Paynham Road, Felixstowe, South Road, Edwardstown, Kapara Road, Ottaway, Wakefield Road, Virginia, South Road, Mile End, South Glenburn Road, Tranmere and Richmond Road to Keswick. And there's a Canberra 2, Main North Road at Blakeview. Did someone say free donuts? 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That's Adelaide's latest traffic.
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11: down to 10 tonight. It's currently 14 degrees. I'm Monique Crichton with the 5 o'clock update. Unions have reacted angrily to a partial public service jobs freeze announced on the eve of the state budget. A saving of $120 million will be achieved through a year-long strategy to only fill half of vacancies without impacting frontline workers such as police, teachers, doctors and nurses. Charlotte Watson from the Public Service Association has described it as a blunt, lazy cut.
14: If you cut people back of house, if you cut Service SA staff or the people supporting child protection caseworkers, that it will have a direct impact on South Australians.
11: Nurses at the Lyle Mac will walk off the job tomorrow as part of a union campaign for a 20% pay rise. The 24-hour stop work will begin just after 7 in the morning, state budget day. They've already had an interim rise while talks have been ongoing. Australia could be hit with fresh US tariffs over concerns we're not doing enough to stop imports linked to forced labour. We're among 60 countries called out by the United States, facing a proposed 12.5% hike under the Trump administration. And we had to wait 20 years for a Devil Wears Prada sequel, but a third could be much sooner. Responding to a question about whether a third flick is in the works, Anne Hathaway said she hopes so. Emily Blunt is keen too, but only if she gets more scenes with her brother-in-law, Stanley Tucci.
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11: The Crows had a captain's run today at Adelaide Oval ahead of tomorrow night's game with Geelong. The Cats are fourth on the ladder but coming off a shock loss to Carlton. Geelong coach Chris Scott says it can be hard to tell exactly where they're sitting, having come up against plenty of tough opposition more than once.
15: We're in a phase where we play a lot of the teams that were in the top six or seven last year and are clearly contenders now. And so we play a lot of those teams twice before we play some of the teams that have struggled a little bit more once.
11: The Power also trained earlier today ahead of Saturday night's game with the Eagles in Perth. And Alexander Zverev has won through to the French Open men's quarterfinals in straight sets. Fourth seed Felix Auger-Aliassime will be hoping to join him tonight.
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11: Down to 10 tonight, showers again tomorrow with a top of 15, then just a shower or two on Friday and 17. It's currently 14 degrees and our new iHeart app has had a major facelift. 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
19: Welcome to the Christian O'Connell Show. On today's show, yesterday Rio and I were up to something and our names were called out over the intercom. If you've got a story, why were they calling your name out over the PA? We want to hear it on today's show. It's Wednesday, so that means on this show we always do What Are the Odds? And the big Viennetta giveaway cranks up. That's our show today. Coming up next then, have you got a story? Why were they calling your name over the PA? If you have, you can text me 0475 031043.

waving your banner all over the...

0: Christian O'Connell's show. All right, yesterday, Rio and I went on a secret road trip. We were in Queensland. Mm. And we had a fantastic time. We were checking out a pub, the Save Our Pub. But anyway, when we were at Brisbane Airport waiting for our flight back, something happened which has never, ever happened to me before. Has it ever happened to you before?
1: Never.
0: I felt ashamed.
1: I did.
0: They called Rio and I's name over the speakers at Brisbane Airport. Now, where were we? We were at the bar.
1: Yeah, I thought you were omitting a crucial detail as to what...
0: You have to give context.
1: It was 4 p.m., Patsy. That was the time
0: the boarding
1: started.
0: No, it was actually 3:52 p.m. And I thought we've got time for another sneaky 4X.
1: I went to the bathroom. I'm going to the bathroom. And then when I come
0: 3:53.
1: Back... 3:55. I said, we got to go straight away after.
0: To smash these back. Hydrate. I always say hydrate before you fly.
1: I come back. There's two huge pints of... Beer.
0: They were pots or schooners, as small as they were. Zip it. They were small amounts. That's all they had there. And so we were chugging them back, and then suddenly I said to Rhea, oh God, that's not us, is it? And there we are, still searching for two passengers, Riordan Lee and Christian O'Connell. I said, oh my God, that's us. We then have to sprint bellies, we had two beers, running down to get on the plane. I was so ashamed.
1: Well, I was, and you have the walk of shame when you get into the into the actual airport and everyone's looking at you knowing, hey, you're holding us up.
0: Plus they saw us just sprint as well from the bar.
1: We were only 5 minutes late, though. They were really running a tight ship.
0: They're hotting it up there. They're on a tight ship. So anyway, we want to hear your stories today. Why were they calling your name over the speakers? This is a great story. Just been emailed to me by Shona. Christian, not an intercom, but my son Michael took his dog to the vet. The nurse comes out and calls out, Michael Parker. He stands up with his dog. So does a lady nearby. Turns out her dog's name was Michael Parker. What are the odds? That's also what are the odds? His name was Michael Parker. Her dog had a human name. Dogs with human names. I can never get enough of. Michael. When I'm down the dog park, you just hear someone yelling Kevin and some little poodle comes running over. I'm like, this gets me every time. Michael Parker, Shona, that's a great one. Leanne, why was your name called out over the intercom?
2: The same thing that happened to you happened to me at Brisbane Airport also.
0: Oh, chugging a few beers.
2: Yeah. I was actually on the plane. I walked onto the plane and the flight attendant scanned my boarding pass. And as I went to walk off, he said, have a lovely flight, doctor. And I said, sorry? And he said, oh, doctor, have a lovely flight. I said, I'm not a doctor. And he said, oh, let's go and check. So we walked down and there was a doctor sitting in the seat that I was supposed to be sitting in. And he said, oh, we've got to fix this up. So I got walked off the plane. So walk of shame off the plane.
0: You're not the doctor. Doctor who? Thank you. Yeah.
2: And then the lady at the front says, oh, we've been calling you all over the airport for ages. And I said, well, I've been on the plane. So I couldn't get back on the plane until they found me a seat on the plane.
0: You're coming off.
2: I don't know where I was going.
0: No.
1: I would like to hear if anyone has actually been on a plane and got on the wrong plane and flown to the destination.
0: Surely that's never happened.
1: It might, but you know what? In Australia, they check the when you get on the plane, but some countries they don't. In Europe, they don't check.
0: Hey, listen, double check. Don't now attack the entire Northern Hemisphere. Who are you, Hitler? You want to pick a fight with half the world, man? I've lived in Europe. Come here. We check more than this country. All right, let's have a World Cup of check-ins.
1: I bet Europeans will call in tomorrow
0: this country lacks security. Very lax.
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0: Christian O'Connell's show. What are the odds? It's here right now. Your stories every Wednesday on the show of coincidence and chance. Christian, I met my wife 17 years ago, and our FPOS card PIN numbers were one number apart.
1: Oh. That was almost an incredible story.
0: Almost, though. Almost. No VNS.

0: Right, some great stories you had last week. What are the odds?
1: There's a 7-year age gap between my sister and I. I married a Jason who works with Power Poles. She married a Jason who also works with Power Poles.
2: I asked my son to come and help me clear through some things. Rang me when he got home and said, "Mum, I can't find my wedding ring." Many, many months later, he works in IT, and he got a call from someone saying their computer wasn't working. Opened it up, and what was in the bottom of the computer case? But his wedding ring.
3: I was working in a small local club, and I was involved in an armed hold-up. And down the road, my cousin was involved in an armed hold-up at a bank same morning.
0: Told you, we get all sorts of stories. Give us a call now, 1355 22. Begin with this email. Christian, last year I celebrated my 60th by booking a trip to Spain to walk the France's Way, 770 km from the south of France to Santiago de Compostela. It's a legendary trek, this one of the most beautiful ones in the world. It takes about 35 days to do. Mm-hmm. My wife and I will be doing this one day. Always want to do it. I travelled with Raw Travel, who organised my accommodation and bag transfers. I left Saint-Jean-Pied-de-Port on the 8th of April, walking for 4 days and had a rest in Pamplona. Pamplona's famous for the running of the bulls. Over the next few days, I kept seeing the same woman at all the hotels. Just the usual pleasantries at first. A few days later, we found ourselves walking together, got chatting. We realised we both booked through Raw Travel. She left a day after me and skipped the rest day, so we caught up along the way. We started talking about flowers as we were passing. She mentioned poppies were her mother's favourites and that she'd left flowers on her grave before the trip in Malden. I said, "Hang on a minute, my family's in Malden." "What, from the 1850s? Yes, there were stonemasons." She asked my surname. I said, "Beau." She said, "I'm Helen Beau." Helen then contacted her siblings in Australia. They sent her a PDF of her family tree. Oh, who has a PDF ready to go? And even trying to send those things is a flipping nightmare. When we opened up the file and checked, we confirmed that our great-great-grandfathers were brothers and we were related.
4: Oh, wow. That's crazy.
0: From there, everything lined up. Same 41-day travel through Spain, finishing in Santiago on the 70th of May. I mentioned I was catching a train to Madrid on the 19th. So was Helen.
5: Train
0: departing at 11:48 a.m. So was Helen. We went from never having met to walking together for the next 18 days. We even wore the same shoe size and swapped during the day to see what worked best for each other. This is my favourite bit of it. That and the PDF. And swapping shoes on this legendary pilgrimage. Fancy travelling 18,000 Ks to find a family member. What are the odds?
5: Incredible story.
0: Thank you so much for that story. Great story. Fiona's on the line.
6: Hi, Christian. This is my story. I emigrated from the UK, went to high school in Nepean. One of my high school friends kept in contact when she left and moved to Tasmania. Every year, sent Christmas cards. Fast forward a couple of years, I then met my Mauritian-born husband at a friend's wedding when I'd introduced the two of them at work. Anyway, that year I sent a Christmas card to my friend saying I've met this wonderful man, Colin, and the details. She thought, that's a bit funny. I know the name, but
0: Colin.
6: I don't know the person, Colin. She then took the card to her friend and said, "Look, this is the card I got from Fiona." And her friend had a card from Colin saying, "Oh, he's marrying Fiona." So we never knew that they actually knew each other in Tasmania.
0: What?
6: And they had a card from each of us.
0: Wow, wait. At first, I thought you were saying that he was already married.
6: No. I introduced two work friends to each other.
0: To Colin?
6: And it was at their wedding. I met my husband, Colin.
0: God.
5: He's Mauritian born.
0: Oh, beautiful Mauritian man.
6: Mauritian born man, yes.
0: Lovely. Oh, Fiona, that's a lovely story. Thank you very much.
6: Thank you.
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22: Down to 10 tonight, showers again tomorrow with a top of 15, then just a shower or two on Friday and 17. It's currently 14 degrees and our new iHeart app has had a major facelift. 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

0: Christian O'Connell Show. So I moved here 8 years ago, and tomorrow, 8 years of this show to celebrate. As we begin show number 1512, we give to you all those shows back in Viennetta's. I can't believe we're actually doing this. Pete, how do you fancy taking one to WA?
1: I can do that. I can do whatever needs to be done. Yes. Absolutely. We got...
0: Yes, someone wants one. They're listening to us. And Becky is a big fan of the show, but she is over in WA. She wants a six-pack. How... not we, actually. How are you going to get it there, Pete? Fire up your mum's Holden.
1: We can do that. A few ice packs, I think, will be good. And I've got one of those plug-in Eskies that goes into the old cigarette lighter as well. So we are good to go. It's going to WA. There's no question about it.
0: Becky is in... You might want to start putting it in Google Maps. Manjura, WA. Becky wants a six-pack. Becky, we'll work it out. We will get you the six-pack. Here is Rio's birthday Viennetta song.

0: All you gotta do is call in and say, give it to me, Christian, I am hungry.
1: Just so you know, we got a minimum order. Take at least 6 to 1, none left over. The clock is ticking, it's over to you. Call now, 135522.
2: Very, very good. One of your finest ones, Rio. Christian, are you the reason I couldn't get a Viennetta in Woolies last night? Yeah, we got them all. I don't reckon there are any left in this great country.
3: We're hoarding them.
2: Simone is on the line now. Simone. Hello.
4: Hello, Christian.
2: Simone.
4: How are you? Can you get me lots of ice cream?
2: Yes, we can. You've got to have at least 6.
4: Yeah, I need at least 6. I've got a family of 5. So
2: a family of 5. So what, 3 kids?
4: Yeah, 3 kids.
2: And how old are they?
4: They're all adults, but they're all living at home, and they would really excited to have lots of ice cream.
2: In my mind, I've got the image of, like, stepbrothers in the house, you know, like grown men. Oh, Mama, the Viennetta's here yet from the radio show.
3: How old's the oldest one, Simone?
4: 27.
2: Ooh, this is
3: come
2: great.
3: On now.
2: No, come on. Wow. House prices these days, I get it. Simone, we'll send you a 6-pack.
4: That would be fabulous. Thank you very much.
2: All right, thanks for listening to the show. Let's try Joe now. Joe, welcome to the show.
5: Happy birthday.
2: Wow, I can't accept that for tomorrow, but thank you, Joe. Now, how many do you want and why?
5: We're moving house after a long, long battle of trying to secure this new place. We're finally moving next week, and all my 4 kids and their partners and grandkids are all coming over for our last meal in the house after 24 years.
2: Oh, right. It's kind of like a last supper in the house.
5: Exactly right, yes.
2: And those disciples would have had a better Last Supper if they had delicious Viennetta as well. Yeah. It's all that's missing from those pictures. If I say photos, they were pictures. Joe, yes, you can have some for the Last Supper.
5: Oh, fantastic. Thank you very much, Christian and team.
2: Pleasure. I hope the move goes well.
5: Thank you.
2: Lynn, okay, you want some Viennettas?
6: Yeah, I do. I volunteer every week at a local aged care facility for isolated old people. And I would really love to bring them some Viennettas, bring up morale.
2: Oh, my God. What a lovely thing to do and go and help, especially the isolated elderly as well. That bless you for doing that. Yes. I mean, how many are there?
6: I think there's about 50 that live there.
2: What do you mean you think? Do a head count when you get there, Lil. You can't have them going missing, mate.
3: That's about
2: true. Well, we know they could be wandering the streets.
6: Yeah, I should do a stock take.
2: You do. You have to do a stock take. You're right. Well, okay. Well, let's then say there's 50. Now, these are only multiples of 6.
6: Of 6.
2: My maths is terrible. So how many slabs that's...
3: 8. If they want 1 each, 6 8s are 48.
2: You can't have any of the old people go missing. Give them extra.
3: 54. Yes. We'll give you 9.
2: Okay, it's the highest order so far. Wow, all right, Lil, you're in. Okay, we're going to give you 54 Viennettas.
6: Thank you so much.
2: And please do that head count later on today.
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9: Hi, I'm Rana Hussein. NRLW stalwart Ali Brigginshaw is handing over the reins as Brisbane Broncos captain. The 36-year-old has led the club to 4 premierships since the competition's inaugural season in 2018. Quarterfinals action continues tonight at the French Open. Anna Kalinskaya meets Maya Shrelinska before world number one Aryna Sabalenka takes on Diana Schneider. Marta Kostyuk and Mira Andreeva have already booked in the semis. And Dutch cyclist Anna van der Breggen is the race leader heading into stage 5 of the Giro d'Italia.
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0: Crank up the electric blanket. We're looking for your winter songs. Enter Snowman.
1: Oh, gold.
0: Ballad of John and Coco.
1: Gold plus.
0: Love me some cocoa. Mm. You love a good hot chocolate?
1: I find it too sweet.
0: Oh, no. It's a lovely little treat. Cold Finger.
1: These are gold.
0: You know Coldplay?
1: Uh-huh.
2: Oh, yellow snow.
0: Yellow snow. Yellow.
1: Yellow snow. No. It's bronze.
0: Damn, I was doing so well. I was on a tear there. Well, listen, I know a lot of people get quite scared this time of year because utility bills are very expensive. They don't want to put that heater on. But please, don't fear the heater.
1: Gold.
0: All right, Rhea, what have you got then?
1: Well, in winter, she's not an easy lover. No, too cold. She's a freezy lover.
0: Freezy lover. Oh, chilly to touch. Gold, I guess.
1: Ask me what's for dinner.
0: What's for dinner?
1: Soup. There it is.
0: Soup. There it is. Now that's gold.
1: Los Rios. Pretty chilly.
0: Wow, deep cuts. Really, are we on Triple J now?
1: They're doing the park arena, putting on their jacket. And a one and a two.
0: Bronze.
1: Cypress Hill, oh, they're really chilly today. This insane in the membrane.
0: All right, let's wrap it up. What have you got? Winter songs. Are you ready to mark?
1: I am.
0: Nothing Elsa matters.
1: Ooh, very
0: Frozen
1: good.
0: Reference. Blood on Ray.
1: Cold.
0: Not Fat Bottom Girls. Fat Toboggan Girls.
1: Oh, good luck beating that.
0: Joanne, that is very good. How'd you come up with that? Incredible stuff. Well done, Joanne. Fat Toboggan Girls?
1: That's incredible.
0: I want to hear the song. What about the man in the mittens?
1: Gold, too.
0: Sleet Caroline.
1: Silver.
0: Cry Me a Shiver.
1: Silver.
0: Electric Blanket Dreams. Golly. No, it's gold.
1: Silver Plus.
0: Socking on Heaven's Door.
1: Gold.
0: I love this one from Brendan as well. Purple Reindeer. Purple Rain. Purple Reindeer.
1: Yeah, gold.
0: Not quite Christmas, but
1: yeah. Oh, yeah.
0: Where the Sleets Have No Name.
1: Silver.
0: Hey, June. Not June, June, winter.
1: Gold.
0: These are very good. Well done, everyone. As always, when you send them in, put your name on these. But that was 862. Shingle Bells.
1: Silver.
0: Shingle Bells, shingle. So. What about 50 Cent? He likes to warm himself up when it's winter.
1: Yeah.
0: That's right, he gets in the hot tub.
1: Oh, gold.
0: Oh, very good, Glenn. Sleets Caroline.
1: Silver.
0: Saturday Night Freezing.
1: Bronze.
0: The heater's on.
1: Gold.
0: The heater's on. Sweet Child O' Mulled Wine.
1: Silver.
0: Cinnamony. Chili Jean.
1: Gold.
0: Well done, Lisa. You better be home soon to light this fire.
1: Bronze.
0: Yeah. Beanie hat in a bottle.
1: Gold.
0: I saw her standing there.
1: Silver.
0: All right, who's the best in show?
1: Joanne, Fat Toboggan Girls.
0: Well done, Joe Siggers. You're off family pass to Dancing on Ice. That's the Christian O'Connell Show for today. Tomorrow on the show, then, we announce the fourth pub winning $5,000 in Save Our Pub. And we start to give away as the show becomes 8 years old. And we begin show number 1,512. I'm giving that number away in Viennetta's. 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
5: Hi Adelaide, Fiona Ellis-Jones here from Your News Now. It's 13 degrees and raining this afternoon. Is colder weather a

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10: 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But roads around the place, take care out there. Elizabeth, the Spanish on Elizabeth Way near Phillip Highway. Another in Salisbury East, Main North Road, Smith Road. Blakeview, a Spanish also Main North Road at Medlow Road. Now there'll be a Spanish there, starting Fullerton Road at French Street. 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Roadworks continuing too on Kapara Road, Ottaway. South Road, Myland South and Bridge Road, Para Hills West. 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
14: Just have a look at all these texts pouring through, if you don't mind, Jared. 0433 98 11 16. Big Sports Day ahead of us. But Michael, growing up a Bombers supporter, love that from Longy. Brian, I'm no Herd fan, but I think you'll be more of a head coach and a good coaching panel under his direction. That's the way coaching is going.
15: Well, that's the formula that he's throwing up, isn't it? What was the role Jimmy Bartel was going to play? Is he panel or management?
14: I think Jimmy wants to get into football, okay. Absolutely. Matt in Tyab, if Herd returns, I'm officially done. I'll give Tassie a go. Don supporters have the worst tunnel vision in the league. So a lot of people not having it, a lot of people having it. I said this before, I suspect James Herd would be the most qualified person to initially unite the club, to heal it, to bring a broken organisation back together, a Pied Piper style. No one could do it better. But then when it comes to coaching, he spent, a few months at GWS as an assistant coach. And he's only coaching at AFL level in the last decade.
15: Yep.
14: I mean, at the end of the day, you still have to coach the team, don't you? Can you be a manager and have everyone underneath you know the nuance and the tactics of the game? Because there's no club operating like that at the moment, is there?
15: No, there's probably not. But I think it's fair to say that the head coach doesn't make up all the tactics all of the time.
14: Absolutely not.
15: So I don't think it would be beyond Hurdy intellectually to pick it up pretty quickly and have others maybe run the blueprint,
14: mm-hmm.
15: and which Hurdy ticks off. I see him easily as a head coach with others picking up where he has got weaknesses until he catches up. And, I mean, he's a pretty quick learner. I mean, when you think about it, Dean Cox wasn't running this game style for most of last year. He might have tinkered with it in round 18. So all of a sudden, in the space of 12 games, 13 games, he's running a new program and he's learning and manipulating it all the time. I can't see why James Hurd couldn't pick up on a new game plan pretty quickly and do exactly the same as what Coxie's done.
14: We won't bang on about this all night. Just this text here. I don't understand these Essendon supporters. James Hurd wasn't a very good coach the first time around. He oversaw the worst period in their history. Now he coaches at Port Melbourne and they're no good. So that's also coming through. And Steve's saying, is Chris Fagan more of a manager than a coach? I think that would be selling Chris Fagan seriously short, to be honest. And maybe a little bit ageist too, just because he's a little bit older and he hasn't played the game. We think, oh, what's he actually doing up there?
15: But it goes to show, though. I mean, Chris isn't doing game day moves, looking at things from above and seeing, okay, let's just manipulate that. He may be doing that at halftime, quarter time, in discussion with the guys that are doing the analysis up on the top deck.
14: Mm, mm.
15: But when you think about who's ticking off on all the blueprint, that's Chris Fagan 100%.
14: And keep your big weeks coming through as well. Big week for the D's that want to show up for Neil, says Tony. That's going to be big on Monday. In fact, there's some news around that. We'll get to that in a moment. Brian, huge week for the Doggies. Lobb, O'Donnell, Jones, Waitman, English all did not play against the Hawks last game just 7 weeks ago. Talk about fixture quirks. They met in gatherround. They're back again. And some clubs haven't played each other. Dom, can the Roos cover the loss of Foss, Finn O'Sullivan in WA? Contact training inexcusable, 3 days out from such a big game.
15: What happened to
14: him? Is it though, Dom? He got concussed. He's in protocols today, so won't make the trip over, which is horribly unfortunate. But Dom, they're doing match simulation drills all the time, mini games, bigger games. I'm not sure of the incident specifically, but it might not have been a hardcore tackling drill and he's just collided with someone. But you might have been there. You might have seen
15: Anybody that. Knows what happened to Foss? Can you give us a text or a call?
14: The Foss. Sports Days for Kia. 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T's and C's apply. So the teams are in. Adelaide. I'll tell you who's also a big week for. Hugo Hall Kahan. The debutant, the mid-season pickup.
15: Wow.
14: Only a week ago.
15: Straight in.
14: He's the nephew of the Melbourne Cup winning trainer David Hall.
15: Okay.
14: As well. Got a fair backstory, to be honest. Just dominated at Williamstown in the first half of this season. Was working in a retail store, studying graphic design. Adelaide said, we'll take your pick 10. That was last week. Now he's playing against Geelong, Thursday Night Football.
15: That's what a
14: crazy world, isn't it?
15: See, what's going on over?
14: He comes in, and Taylor Walker comes in, and he comes in because Riley Thilthorpe's suspended.
15: Yeah,
14: so
15: yeah.
14: I think we might have wondered.
15: How was that from Big Riley?
14: Stupid.
15: Going on.
14: A gut punch, so unnecessary. And yet I think we were thinking, weren't we, well, can Tex find his way back in? When will he find his way back in? What will they do given the...
15: Tex's quality, he's still quality.
14: He's still quality, but the balance of that forward line looked good when they didn't play all three talls. Anyway, they're going to go with him and Fogarty. And then Isaac Rankin is out injured as well. That's why Hugo Hall-Kahan comes in on the boot.
15: Is that enough for you to tip the Cats? No Rankin? No Thilthorpe?
14: I'd probably tip the Cats anyway, to be honest with you. I reckon they're going to hit back pretty hard. They get Jack Martin back in. They get Jack Bowes back in. Ollie Wiltshire comes in and out. Lawson Humphrey, so he hasn't come up
15: big
14: with
15: that
14: injury. Big out. Brad Close dropped again.
15: That's going on with Closey.
14: Not having the greatest of years is Bradley Close. And Mitch Edwards is out managed, the big man. So just repeating that. Humphrey's Close, Edwards out. Martin Bowes, Wiltshire in.
15: So you're going the Cats?
14: I'm going the Cats. Yeah. What are you thinking?
15: I think I'm going the Cats.
14: Yep. Let us know where you're going to. 0433 98 11 16. Will we get our odds update? We probably will a little bit later, won't we? We'll get our odds update later on, yep. So we'll see what Juppie's got in store for us for tomorrow night. Tyre Power Sports Update. Tyre Power, get your free 5-minute safety check. Just mentioned Finn O'Sullivan then. He's in the concussion protocols and not got training. It's a low-grade hamstring strain for Isaac Cumming, Jared. So all Adelaide right. Saying it's 1 to 2 weeks, that recovery period.
15: Give him 2.
14: Yeah, I reckon more. I mean, given his soft tissue history, yeah. You know, probably don't be surprised there if the club takes a cautious route. Western Bulldogs forward Cody Waitman will make his long-awaited return on Friday night. 637 days in the AFL wilderness, straight back in. Too good for state league footy,
15: straight
14: Jacob
15: in.
14: Says.
15: I like it.
14: Straight in. Mitch Cleary is reporting that Jack Gunston in serious doubt for Friday night. So Jack Gunston sat out the last quarter, which we were told was just management.
15: So he had some soreness.
14: And then he didn't train today.
15: Yeah.
14: But he doesn't always train. So,
15: and, well, he must have had something last week.
14: And then they've got the bye coming up. So,
15: right, 2 weeks.
14: You'd think you'd just, and you've got the luxury of doing it. We're speaking about it with Kane Corns earlier that I think he'd be in doubt, as Mitch is saying there, and maybe they're tempted to give him a week off with the bye coming up.
16: I don't think Mitch Cleary gets it wrong too often.
14: No, and maybe Tom Barris is another one too that they might, coming back from a hammy, bye coming up.
15: What's the latest on Jesse Hogan?
14: I think he'll be back after the bye. And the contract is close.
15: Got a number?
14: Very close. What was the figure we settled on?
15: We settled on 850, I think.
14: Between 8 and 9, didn't we? Yeah. I think that's going to be about right.
15: Okay.
14: And a couple more years up at the Giants. And former NRL star Jai Arrow is set to fly back from a neurological wellness retreat in Spain to be a guest of Collingwood on Monday.
15: Okay.
14: He's also being asked to toss the coin. So this is obviously the poor bugger diagnosed with the MND. Big freeze at the G will be a big part of Monday. And just on
15: good
14: that
15: stuff
14: game.
15: From the Pies.
14: It is good, isn't it?
15: Yeah.
14: They're instituting that. Speaking of instituting things, the AFL's working on the creation of a Neil Danaher medal.
15: It's one of your stories today, wasn't
14: it?
15: Yeah. You broke that one?
14: Commemorate the life of Neil Danaher. We've had a trophy historically awarded to the best player, but this would be a medal. And
15: is it true the coaches only are going to vote on it?
14: No, well, I was chatting about that with Kane. I think the specifics are still being determined. I don't think we'll get a panel. I don't think we'll get an assembled panel like we do for all the other medals on game day. I think this one might sit with the coaches and maybe even a member of the Danaher family to nominate a player on the day they think worthy of the Neil Danaher medal.
15: Get Terry on board?
14: Yeah, maybe Terry. Might be Beck. Might be Jan.
15: Okay.
14: Might be someone else. But, I think that's nice. Something that's enduring and something that that can live on and a player can appreciate. Jesse's on the road before we break on the subject of maybe, dare we say it, the next Essendon coach. Jesse, how are you?
17: Here to preach the word for Herd, lads.
14: Oh.
17: And look, I'm not here to say that I don't think that we should go through a process. I definitely do think that's the case. But for the captain's run down at the hangar, 11 a.m. on Saturday, I'm preaching to all Don supporters. We've already got a bit of a crew coming down to show support for Herdy and just to let the club know that, you know, if they do end up deciding that Herdy is the right person for the job, that to not be distracted by the minority, and a lot of us out there would love to see him back there. So, you know, to those Don supporters out there, come down to the hangar 11 a.m. on Saturday and show your support for the great man.
15: Herd is the word.
14: Well, there he goes. He's had his say. That's it. He's done.
15: Promoting.
14: A lot of people like him as well. Phil, I reckon Gunston tweaked his ankle when he marked and got cleaned up on the goal line by the young Viking. Watch this space. Boys, if Hogan stays, does that mean Riccardi or Gruzewski leaves? I reckon the Gru might be a chance
15: to leave.
14: To be prized out of there, yep.
15: Wow.
14: Yep, absolutely.
15: No, they'd have to prioritise the Gru.
14: A lot of interest in the Gru.
15: Oh, I have to be.
14: Yep.
15: He's a good young player.
14: I think my Blues are into him as well.
15: Are they? Into Riccardi?
14: Not sure about Riccardi. Not sure. David.
15: If you could take the Gru. No, the Gru or our man up on the Gold Coast.
14: Jed.
15: Mm,
14: probably Jed.
15: Okay.
14: Yeah. You?
15: Same.
14: But that's...
15: I like the Gru, though.
14: Good. I do,
15: he's
14: too.
15: He's growing on me.
14: Yeah. But I reckon... Yeah, that's terrible. I reckon Jed's made of the right stuff. Yeah. And we might be about to see it.
15: You've actually changed your tune on Jed.
14: What do you mean?
15: You dropped off him last year.
14: Turn it up.
15: You questioned whether he could play.
14: Never dropped off
15: him. Yes, you've got a bad memory.
14: Fusing me with someone else.
15: No, I'm not.
14: David.
15: Now you want him as the Blues.
14: Absolutely.
15: You have jumped.
14: Can you please, I don't know what you're talking about. Can you please answer my question, says David. Has Tim Watson spoken about her coaching Essendon?
15: Don't move on. The boys are with me at the back. Yes, I got him.
14: David, Tim's on 3 days a week on SEM Breakfast. I think it's fair to assume he's spoken about the prospect of James coaching Essendon again.
15: I think he's taken a very balanced approach, Tim.
14: He has taken a balanced approach, but he has spoken about it to answer your question, David. Tyre Power, end of financial year sale. 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
3: Yeah, welcome back. 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Give us a call too on the open line, 1300 736 736. Oscar's text in, no disrespect to Brad Close, who's a premiership player for the Cats, but I'm glad they dropped him and give other players the opportunity. He's in our best 22 by all margins, and I love him as a player. I'll be rapt when he finds the spirit and passion to want to win and get back into the team. That's Oscar's take tonight. On Hawthorn Hall of Fame night too. I'm just looking up here at the small screen in the studio. We've got Jared Ruffhead going in.
4: Oh, great.
3: He's the list manager of the Adelaide Crows these days. In fact, I did say to Hawthorn, any chance Ruffy might be able to come on? And they said, we're powerless. We can barely get him on our own.
4: Serious.
3: He's not fond of generally at the best of times, I think, doing media. Ruffy, bless him. Okay. So he's in as an inductee. What did he arrive at? Pick two.
4: Yeah,
3: 2004
4: like that.
3: National Draft.
4: Great pick.
3: He won a Coleman. He was All-Australian twice and obviously four times a premiership player. Just an unbelievable forward partner for Lance Franklin for so long. Peter Schwab's in.
4: Schwabby, yep. Michael, player and coach.
3: Yep, Michael Moncrief. Just with Schwabby, remember the famous Glenn Ferry that day where he said, we're going to win the premiership?
4: Yeah, and it's been held down. I thought it was good.
3: We're going to win the premiership. Wasn't he sacked at the end of that year?
4: He may well have been. It was close enough.
3: He went from we're going to win the premiership to getting sacked in the space of 9 months.
4: Yeah,
3: extraordinary.
4: It was a bad turnaround.
3: Peter Hayden.
4: Michael Moncrief was a fantastic player. Yep.
3: What are your memories of Michael Moncrief? What era is Michael Moncrief?
4: 70s. He's a gun full forward.
3: 70s and 80s.
4: Yeah. He was a gun.
3: 629 goals.
4: He's a gun.
3: Fourth all time behind Dunstall, Matthews, and Peter Hudson.
4: Could take a solid mark. Good kick.
3: Yep.
4: And perfect for that era.
3: Peter Habey, for more than four decades, played an instrumental role in preserving and honouring the rich history of the famous Brown and Gold. He's a foundation member of the Hawks Forever Historical Committee in 1992. So these are great people in clubs, aren't they?
4: Yep. Hall of Fame nights are the best.
3: Who do all those hard-working things, don't they? So there's four inductees tonight at the Hawthorn Hall of Fame. 1-300-736-736 is the number to ring. Melbourne, they've got a few contracts they've got to tidy up, Jared. I'll tell you about them in a minute, but Mark is in Clyde North. He's called in. I think he wants to talk about the Tigers. How are you, Mark? Welcome to Sports Day.
5: Now then, how you got guys going?
3: Yeah, good.
5: Good. I'm just wanted to have a quick chat and a few questions. So, first of all, I'm happy that we picked up, I don't know if I'm pronouncing his name right, but Anad, the defender.
3: Yeah.
5: I watched him in the VFL and he did quite well. I reckon he might actually get a game soonish.
3: Yep.
5: I think, because it would help keep, like, so Bolter can concentrate on the ruck and forward, because I think that
4: they just solidify that back area.
5: Yeah, and then Bolton needs to, in my opinion, needs to stay when Nank gets back in the supporting ruck role in the forward line, to be honest.
4: Fair enough. It's been a big out, hasn't he, the Nank?
3: And he has. And Mark, as a Richmond supporter, the direction of your club, you're backing Adam Uze as a right man long term.
5: I'm giving him a bit of a chance, because like we've had injuries and obviously he's come in and like we've had a rebuild and everything, but I think I'm backing him at the moment.
3: All right. Well,
4: it's not emphatic.
3: Not emphatic. He's contracted long term anyway, Mark. So, I agree with you. I think you've got to give him some time. They've been absolutely smashed by
4: injury.
3: Crawled with injury at the worst possible time.
4: Yellow and black.
3: Trout's in Wood End. Trout, welcome.
6: Hello, boys. How you going?
3: What's happening?
6: Before I get on to the Hawthorn player, Peter Knight, I back Uze 100%. He's won four to five games out of those 10, right, that no one gave him a chance. He beat sides that they said they had no chance on.
4: Yep,
6: that
4: over in the West, they had no chance. That was an amazing victory.
6: And we beat Sydney on the MCG, and we beat Carlton round one when no one said we were going to win a game. He can coach. He just needs the cattle.
4: Okay. Now, guys, that's emphatic. That's about, more like it.
6: Yeah, you're talking about Hawthorn players and that, and I remember as a kid growing up in the 70s and that, Peter Knight, he was a champion player. He was just one of those players you couldn't stop watching. And, like, he doesn't get mentioned. There's no talk about him, you know, as a great player. And I just think that's just a shame. There's so many that were really great players that go under the radar.
7: Doesn't he? He's in the AFL Hall of Fame.
4: Yeah, no, he's a champ. There's no question about that. Forward and back. He could play forward. He could play back.
7: Three premierships.
4: Went into the ruck very occasionally for memory, but will be regarded as, he's a great of the game without question.
7: Would possess one of the great highlight reels though, wouldn't he?
4: He could sit Knighter on your shoulders.
7: Couldn't he?
4: Yeah.
7: Unbelievable. No, good shout, Trout. Absolutely. Peter Knights, who for the record has been in that Hawthorn Hall of Fame for many and a year.
4: I think him and Vanderhaar used to have some fairly significant
7: 100%. They just take tussles. Hangers on each other. There was no spoiling.
4: A hanger off.
7: There was no punching from behind in those days.
4: And no pushing the backs.
7: 100%. David, Michael Moncrief kicked three goals on Ross Glendinning in the first 3 minutes of the 78 grand final.
4: Yep.
7: Came back well, though, did Ross. James is in Camperdown while we're taking calls. G'day, Jimmy.
8: How are we going, boys?
7: What's happening?
8: Not a lot. I don't know if it's just personal view or not, but when, like, say, Essendon, I'm talking about Essendon, for example, but, say, when West Coast were, well, I know they're bad now, but you sort of got that feeling they're not going to be bad for too long. Same with Richmond. It was same with Hawthorn when they were rebuilding. You sort of just knew they were going to get good, but I don't think you get that feel with Essendon, is it? I know they're going through a new coach and that, but is it bigger than that, or they got all these high draft picks and that, but I don't know. I'm not an Essendon supporter, but is it the club or what
4: are you? I'm not sure, but I do feel the same sentiment.
7: There's some talent there.
4: Yeah, there's definitely some talent, but they've gone to the AFL to get a leg up.
7: I reckon this will be as draft picks. Dark as it gets, James. I reckon this is ground zero.
4: It's a good way to put
7: the
4: it.
7: The rebuild. I reckon it is.
4: Can't get any darker.
7: They'll come out from here.
4: Won't be easy, though, if they lose a few.
7: No, and they might lose Zach Merritt and one or two
4: Ridley
7: others.
4: Ridley goes, Zach Merritt goes.
7: Sports Day, Kia's dealer, end of financial year sale now on. Back in a moment.
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10: 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Salisbury East to Smash, Main North Road, Smith Road. 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That's Adelaide's latest traffic.
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2: Yes, it is. Great. A pleasure to have your company on a Wednesday night here on Sports Day. Sam Edmund, Jared Healy with you up until 8 o'clock. Type House Sports Update still to come and a broader round 13 preview. The good oil, though, is for Cobram Estate, Jared. That is Australia's most awarded extra virgin olive oil.
3: Well, I'll give you the good oil.
2: Go on.
3: Did you hear Jared Waitley with Nick Cummings this morning?
2: I did.
3: About the reasons they can't use bushrangers?
2: Are we going to talk about that later?
3: Have we got time?
2: Later on,
3: we'll. I think we need to talk about it.
2: All right. Yeah. Gender specific was, I think, the terminology that.
3: Wasn't a female bushranger?
2: Maybe not. We'll need a history lesson.
3: Please.
2: No, they would have had to have been. Hey, listen, we're getting off topic because this is not of any interest to the mayor of Bunbury. I'll tell you what is, though. His magnificent city is about to play host to another AFL game this weekend when North Melbourne come to town for a home clash against the ladder leading Fremantle Dockers. It's a good game for a good city and a good venue. Jason Miguel is the mayor of Bunbury and he joins us on the line. Jason, welcome.
4: G'day, Sam. Jared, how are you on?
2: You excited?
4: Oh, of course, mate, of course. We've had a bit of rough weather, which has just hopefully gone past us for now. So very glad we weren't playing last weekend. But look, everything's starting to take shape now this week and town's buzzing.
2: Could you have played last week? I saw it was some of the areas of the state there were hit with 100 and 120 kilometre hour winds.
4: There was still a bit of local play, footy play, but obviously they're a bit tougher sometimes in the local mate league, so they would have got out there. But I'm sure, look, we're just glad we didn't have to go through that, and the forecast is pretty well set for this weekend. So touch wood, it stays that way, and we get a similar sort of day that we had last year because it was absolutely fantastic.
3: Jason, have you got grand ambitions for a 20th licence down there between yourselves and Busselton? And if so, what are we going to call yourselves?
4: Look, we have a bit of an argument with Buster most of the time, mate. Well, I'm sure we can partner in that well. But look, we spoke about this a couple of years ago and we actually had a little bit of a piss take, to be honest, and had a bit of fun with it and named ourselves. I happened to be watching NBA at the time and the Pelicans were playing, so I dubbed ourselves the Southwest Pelicans and we had a bit of fun with that and put out a bit of merch around it, to be honest.
3: Okay.
4: So it actually got a bit of legs. There was a bit of satire around that, but... Yep. There's been some cover of it in since then, and you know, obviously, some of the arguments that are made are clearly, clearly pretty valid. So, we turned out, you know, they play footy in other parts of Australia, and lucky to get a few thousand there. Where you know, we sold this game sold out now 2 years in a row with inside 20 minutes.
3: So, what's your capacity?
4: You know, the Southwest love their footy down here, and clearly the Southwest Footy League is very strong. And when you combine, you know, Bunbury, Busselton, and Wyre, you're talking a population of 250,000 plus. So there's certainly the population's there. It would clearly need a pretty big push from the WA state government to go down that path. But we would be all for it. And clearly the city's proven that we can host these big games. So if it was something that was ever discussed, we'd certainly want to be at the table.
2: It'll definitely be discussed, Jason. The talk of the 20th licence will only get stronger and stronger as the seasons go on once the Devils come in, because we can't be having 19, and certainly a third team out of WA I think is a realistic avenue for the league, but we'll see where it goes. Jared was just asking you there, I think you had 12,700 odd to this game last year. Is that your ceiling?
4: Yeah, so we had, I think the capacity, well, sorry, the capacity is just under 15,000. And obviously, that was sold out. Now we know that obviously there was, like most things, that not of them all turn up. So we're making sure, and that's why there were some re-releases this year. So we've sold them the same amount of tickets. So we're hoping we will go past that figure. So it's about 14,800 is the cap. What it can hold and the health licences and all these kind of things, but we've sold those, so they'll be in again anyway, and we would love to be able to expand that going forward. So, you know, you'll see it on, if you guys, I'm sure, may not be coming over for it, but you'll see it on TV. There's certainly a bit of room there and how that we'll certainly be exploring how we can do that in the future.
3: How successful has the Busselton Airport been for the area, and will the players from the Kangaroos be flying into Busselton, or will they go to Perth and bus down?
4: They're getting in tomorrow into Busselton, I understand, about 4 o'clock this afternoon. So, and I haven't actually got the update, but I know last year they ended up putting there's three flights a week from Melbourne, and I know last year they put a few extra on during the week to just obviously deal with the extra numbers coming in. So, the more people know you can do that, obviously the more that's going to be utilised, and that flight between between Melbourne and Busselton, I think the city were looking to underwrite that for a while down there, but the capacity and the numbers they were getting through that flight, both back and forth, was huge. To the extent that after the first year, they actually didn't worry about underwriting anymore, and that's when they put the Sydney to Busselton flight on as well, which runs a few times a week as well. So has been incredibly popular. Clearly, the Southwest is a very popular destination, and both people wanting to go there as well, who go from Melbourne for a footy weekend or whatever it may be. It's a great opportunity, and I've done it plenty of times, and it's pretty convenient for us down here, anywhere sort of south of Perth. You just jump in, the airport's half an hour away, jump on, off you go, and it's really good. We just need to get some more money to upgrade that airport. So then who knows, we could be opening up to the international market too.
2: The Mayor of Bunbury this weekend. So, Jason, what is it all? It's the second year of a 3-year deal to host matches in your town. What does it mean to the town to host an AFL game?
4: Yeah, look, it really came very quickly. We were obviously, hands over has been sort of the centrepiece of Southwest for a number of years now, and this started after previous governments. And Mick Murray was a former state member, and Nola Marino, our federal member for a long time, were very much advocating for the hands over upgrades. And over the last decade, it's got that through the footprint itself and the surface, the lights, and then a couple of years ago or 2 years ago, we're able to finish off the stadium. And look, it was built with that in mind to be able to host. And at the time, we're obviously having conversations with waffle clubs and potential other things that could come here, and it just happened to align with the timing of both Fremantle and West Coast obviously talking with the state government about trying to secure some more home games, and enter North Melbourne to the conversation, looking to buy some home games, or sell some home games I should say. So it was a really, look, the ducks aligned for us, and then of course the state government, the current WA state government, looking to invest in tourism, basically said, well, you know, we can set this deal up, and they negotiated a deal with North Melbourne. And of course, we were lucky enough to have a brand new stadium ready to go. So basically we opened that, and then within sort of 6 months, we had an announcement that we'd be having an AFL game, and that was sort of outside our wider streams. We were, you know, looking to potentially try and put our hand up to get some pre-season matches and whatever that may look like. But it all happened very quickly, and we were in the right spot at the right time. And look, our team, both internally, our comms and media team, and then the grounds team, who have been out there and working alongside the AFL to get it up to the standard it needs to be, have been incredible. So full shout out to them. They've done an amazing job. Obviously the state government getting behind it and supporting the city to be able to put it on. We're very pleased with that, and couldn't be prouder. And as I said, the community then turned out for us. So we're very happy with how it's all come down, and we're hoping that post this game, we're going to be able to continue those conversations. I know North Melbourne were very happy when we spoke to them last year. They did well. They signed some new members. They certainly got around the public, and I know a lot of the players were enjoying some good times down here as well. So I'm hoping that.
3: On AFL list at the present time from the Footy Factory, it is the Southwest. You've got Trent Rivers, Bo Allen, Jacob Van Rooyen, Oscar Allen, Jed Adams. Adam Hunter was, Lewis Jetta was, Neville Jetta, Jamie Bennell, Connor Blakely, Paul Barnard, Ben Howlett.
4: Haven't got that far.
3: Haven't got into
4: yet.
3: That, okay.
4: No, I actually, interesting, you mentioned Connor Blakely. He just messaged me this morning. Yeah. I play a lot of cricket with Connor when we grew up, and he's been hearing the talk of the Pelicans. So I did tell him, I said, well, if we make it, mate, you might have to come back in some kind of assistant role for us, mate. But we've been blessed down here to have some great representatives on the national stage. Obviously, in footy here, the names are just listed off there. But even you know, across the entire basically country in all sports, we've been, the Southwest region does certainly outproduce what we have there. So we're very proud of that, and being able to now showcase that. And yeah, and like you said, if that's a potential pathways in the future to have a way for that to go forward and show that people from the country and the regions are able to go on and represent their area at the national level, would be something we'd be so happy to have.
3: I first went there in 1978 and went to Margaret River, and there was a pub. There was a petrol station and there was a general store.
2: Changed a bit.
3: It's a huge city and bustled in the same and Bunbury, Nick. But I've got Nick from Altona has just got on the line. He's going over to Perth for the first time with his family for 10 days and getting down to the southwest.
2: Yeah, that's what it's about.
3: Give me the three things he needs to do once he hits Bunbury and the southwest in particular.
4: Yeah, and great to hear that. And look, and that's what we know. We know a bunch of North Melbourne members came over last year for the game. And Johnny just walking down the street on Monday after the match, you saw a whole bunch of them. They were pretty happy, of course, because they managed to get up against the Eagles. So hopefully, again, we retain the fortress down here at Hands Over for them. But, yeah, we're hoping that people obviously take that opportunity to spend some time in the regions. Based up in Bunbury, of course. But if you're going to go to Bustle, that's cool as well. But there's so much to do through a day trip. So the Margaret River wine regions, the breweries out there. We got the Ferguson Valley, which is a really emerging sort of winery and brewery area as well. So your food and wine throughout the entire southwest region, you can't go wrong. You would have heard about it at obviously all the restaurants already there. So have that for a day trip. The weather does look like it's turning a touch next week, but there's still plenty to see and do. So yeah, if you got the kids over down within the southwest region, that there's plenty going on as well. So it might be a touch cold, but it's probably going to be a fair bit warmer than over there in Melbourne anyway, I would say, boys. So yeah, there's plenty to do. Jump on our website. We've set up a bit of a plan over the full weekend as well from the in Bunbury from the Friday night through to the Sunday with activities for the young and old and those who want to kick on Saturday evening as well. There's a bit going on in some of the pubs. So if they want to have a look online, just go to the Bunbury Big Weekender, and that's certainly got plenty of things that have been organised from both the city, the footy commission, a couple of the local stations got involved in it as well. So there's plenty to see and do. Awesome. And yeah, be floating around and they'll have a time out.
2: Awesome, Jason. Hey, before we let you go, who does everyone barrack for down your way? I imagine there's still a majority of West Coast supporters. Is there much love for Freo these days with what they're doing?
4: Probably all jumping on the bandwagon now, I would imagine. But it probably is a bit split. I'd probably say there's probably a stronger Eagles now. As I said earlier, North Melbourne did a great job last year. They wanted to adopt a roof for the day, try and grab all those Fremantle supporters to become North Melbourne fans for the day. And I'm sure they'll be doing that again this year with the vice versa, trying to get those Eagles members and supporters over on board to get around them for the day. And I can say walking down the street, When I went down there last year, there was as much blue and white as you did see as blue and yellow last year. So they've done very well at sort of capturing the second half of the market over here. And one thing that always holds true is that if you're an Eagles supporter, you don't want to see Dockers do well and vice versa as well. So very strong rivalry down here. So they've certainly hit the nail by trying to pick up the alternate members and get around them.
2: Hey, Jason, awesome. Thanks so much for coming on, mate. Exciting times for your region. We look forward to watching it wherever it might be. People heading over, there's plenty of texts coming through, as Jared says, or on the box from this side of the country, mate. Good luck with it.
4: Yep, I look forward to seeing them all there. And I said, just touch wood again. The weather holds off, and I'm sure it will. We'll have another great couple of days. So I look forward to seeing everyone here.
2: Good man. That's Jason Miguel there. Second year of the three-year deal, North Melbourne Fremantle in the fourth. A lot of people going over for both games, North Melbourne and West Coast. On the subject of West Coast, Jared, the news from the Eagles camp today is that Brandon Stasevic is finally set to make his club debut against Port Adelaide this weekend. Of course, he had the ACL issue in the preseason, then he had a lingering calf injury, just hadn't been able to get going, but he's finally got himself, it appears, to the start line. And he's going to play his first game for West Coast this weekend after crossing from Brisbane, where he won a couple of premierships. And if you've been to that part of the world, which is unbelievable, the southwest of WA, give us your nomination.
3: River.
2: Have to go there.
3: See the main break. Hopefully there's surf. See the box.
2: Someone's saying here, a must visit for Margaret River is the CBC Co Brewery with a short iron golf driving range.
3: Okay.
2: Brewery with a driving range.
3: That could get messy.
2: Pretty good, eh?
3: Takes out the walk. You just get down to business.
2: But what do we think of the Pelicans from Perth?
3: Yeah, Pelicans may be a resident bird in the area.
2: Pelicans?
3: Well, the Pelicans, big name in the States. You're a statesman.
2: Yeah. Don't know. We can be original though, can't we?
3: Yeah, I like alliteration. I'd like the...
2: Double B?
3: The Bats.
2: The Bats?
3: The Bunbury Bats.
2: The Bunbury Bats. give us a nomination. 0433 98 11 16. A few did trickle through earlier, but we'll take a couple more nominations. It's as good an option as any, I reckon, for the 20th.
3: It's a good option.
2: Yeah, it'd be interesting to see if they go that far south, though. But anyway, we'll see. Curtis has texted in. Are you serious? Not calling them the Bush Rangers? Victoria has lost it. That's from Curtis.
3: Yeah, I nearly drove Brisbane. Off the road when I heard that crap from Nick Cummins. Sorry, Nick, but that's just absolute rubbish.
2: Well, this was the Cricket Victoria CEO with Jared Waitley this morning.
5: We haven't decided on the name yet. The Bush Rangers is in play, and that's something that holds a lot of emotion and heritage for a lot of fans. What we need to consider, though, is that the Bush Rangers is fairly gender specific, and as opposed to when the Bush Rangers existed previously, now we've got a WBBL team as well as a BBL team, so we are mindful of that. So we're just working through that at the moment. We've got a few boxes we need to tick with Cricket Australia.
2: Well, he said it was in play.
3: Yeah, okay. Well, let's be serious. It's in play, and it's going to be the Bush Rangers. You'd check out the gender specificity. That'd take you 3 seconds.
2: Would it?
3: And then you'd move on. There were female Bush Rangers.
2: Who?
3: Well, I'm not sure their names, but there were female Bush Rangers. There were plenty of female Crims back in the old days. Some put a tin hat on and others didn't. I mean, come on, you just go with the name that's the name.
2: This is what Google just spat out for me.
3: Yeah.
2: Yes, female Bush Rangers definitely existed, though they were rare compared to their male counterparts, often overshadowed by legends like Ned Kelly. Several notable women operated as formidable outlaws, cattle rustlers and skilled bush navigators during colonial times. And a couple of names have been spat out.
3: How long did that take you?
2: 2 seconds.
3: That's my point. Move on, Nick. Come on, get fair income.
2: But he said gender specific. It's only spat out three. Jesse Hickman.
3: How many do you need?
2: Marianne Bugg and Mrs. Winter.
3: Look, we stuffed it up in the first place. Sean Graff, I think, specifically thought that. I won't put words in his mouth. We'll get him on it.
2: Hang on. In regards to not calling one of the BBL teams the Bush Rangers?
3: Well, dividing. But the Bush Rangers were the obvious name. And yet we wanted to go away from the Bush Rangers. Why? I'm buggered if I know. Maybe because there was two Victorian teams. Now, 12 or 15 years later, we're going back to the Bush Rangers, except we've got to check gender specificity. You did it in 3 seconds. Should not have even been an issue.
2: Let's come back to this. Gazy's waiting on the line in Lavant, and he wanted to talk about North in Bunbury. G'day, Gazy.
6: G'day, guys. How are you going? I'm just calling the Warren Jewels. The Warren Jewels.
2: The Bunbury Warren Jewels.
6: Jewels. Yeah, anyway, getting back to North. I was ringing yesterday, I think, Derek. Now, I was going to say, now, when you're saying that we get paid this money, yeah, for playing over in Perth.
3: Where
6: does that money go? Does it go into the soft cap?
3: Or no, it doesn't go into the soft cap because you've already you can't have more money into the soft cap. It goes to club revenue, like most clubs. So it goes into the club's revenue and makes the club float.
6: Oh, okay, all right. That's all I want to know because I've been sitting here thinking about. Thought, well, where does it go? Like, AFL basically just give you as much money as they want.
3: No, you get a shared dividend, and depending on how well you're going, you get a little bit more. And if you're going really well, you get a little bit less. But it's I don't know. They got Colonel Sanders' secret herbs and spices over there in the Tower of Power, and what you have just raised is just additional money that, in fact, probably saves the AFL money.
6: So what I'm saying is, we go there next year, and it's all a little bit of success. We say, we're not playing for 2.5 over 2 weeks. We want 5 million.
2: Yeah, well, that's all a negotiation, Gazy. But that's what the WA government are prepared to pay. And they're paying $2.5 million
3: stack of money.
2: A season for the two games. It's a fair whack of coin to have games in Bunbury and the extra one in Perth. And you barrack for the Kangaroos, I think, Gazy. The Kangaroos, at last check, This is the last funding ladder I could find. You were fourth on the funding ladder. So that is, you don't want to be up the top. So the AFL is handing out maybe nearly $20 million a year to North Melbourne to keep them going. So I think it'd be naive not to assume there'd be a little bit of pressure from AFL. This is certainly the case with Gold Coast to diversify your revenue streams. So that we'll give you the money, but do us a favour and try to find some money from elsewhere. And I think pressure comes to be on those sorts of clubs.
3: Good explanation, sir.
2: Melbourne's the same as well, if that makes sense.
6: Yeah, thank you very much. That does make sense.
2: And the Dogs too.
6: I didn't know them figures. I didn't know them figures, so that's fine. Yeah, that's fair enough. We'll might as well just sell all our games. We'll be in at a debt.
2: And you can't take
3: it that far, Gazy.
2: Gazy, I mean, who knows? I mean, if you can turn Bunbury into some sort of a kangaroo fortress stronghold, I mean, Hawthorn did it down in Tassie for years, and they had their cake and ate it too. Yep. So if you keep going there and you turn it into a home away from home, then it'll become a tradition for North Melbourne supporters to get over to WA once a year to get a little bit of sun in that part of the world as well. Might become a tradition. Thanks for the call. 1300 736 736 0433 98 1116. Brett, I'm heading over from Melbourne to watch the Kangas for 2 weeks. I've saved up for a year. I cannot wait. There you go.
3: That's perfect.
2: Back to the Bush Rangers. Yes. There were female bush rangers. It was an ignorant thing for him to say. Should have done his research first or asked the women's team. Chris, there were several female bush rangers. There you go.
3: Yeah, no, it wasn't Nick's finest moment. Should have just stamped it, gone bang. Yeah, what a great name. We're going back to the name we should have never left.
2: Yeah. I thought they did I was saddened by that news, though, to be honest, that the Stars and the Renegades were folding. Yeah, I was. I thought they did actually a pretty good job in dividing the town. Mm. Had the green on one side, the red on the other. I thought it was a reasonable rivalry. And they had their own. I mean, you can't dividing the town. Mm. Had the green on one side, the red on the other. I thought it was a reasonable rivalry. And they had their own. I

0: He's dreaming.
1: I love their cricket in Lucerne.
2: Go the cheese.
1: So, yeah, he said there's interest. I think he put a figure on it somewhere. I think he thought $180 million was the figure that he threw up today.
2: To buy the license?
1: Yeah.
2: Are you serious?
1: Yeah.
2: Wow. How do you get a return on that?
1: Cricket Australia struggling for revenue, then you can see why.
2: But what do you get as a return on $180 million?
1: I'm not privy to ownership of elite sporting teams and how they generate revenue. That's Hutchie's department.
2: Right. Well, can Hutchie throw that up on the podcast?
1: What would it be? Sponsorship, merchandise, attendance, ratings, TV deal.
2: Yeah, but even at 5%, you're not going to make $9 million profit. When AFL clubs struggle to make $9 million.
1: Yeah.
2: If they struggle to make $2 million.
1: In a very, very short season.
2: Sounds a lot of money. You sure it's right?
1: Yeah. I don't know if it's right or not, but that was the figure that was used. Okay. Yeah. Yeah. If you follow the game and you follow the BBL, hit us up, 1-300-736-736, or drop us a text.
2: Well, there's so much money in India and Pakistan and China and those places. Maybe we're talking billionaires who just want an interest.
1: Little plaything. Maybe. Not sure. At the moment, I mean, Cricket Australia released a statement today saying it's all subject to being
2: messy to me.
1: Nothing's been decided yet. And can they? So a lot of people wondering, can Cricket Victoria even do this?
2: Yeah. And the Renegade players don't know whether they're in or out. No, it does sound a bit messy.
1: So at the moment, there's two separate playing lists. And I mean, that
2: are we settled on the Bush Rangers? That's the bottom line.
1: Are we? I don't know.
2: We're settled. I think we're settled.
1: You're pretty strong.
2: I think Nick will come around.
1: You're pretty strong.
2: I'll pull the big weight, heavyweight in, Sean Graff. He'll get him involved shortly.
1: I'm a little scared to push you too far on it because you are pretty fired up. Cobram. What an extra virgin olive oil. Grown, harvested.
2: Who's your favourite bushwrap?
1: Skull pressed, Dean Jones, in northern Victoria, followed by Swervin.
2: Okay.
1: Keep your texts coming through. After this, we'll bring you some news headlines. Thanks to Intersect.
2: I actually meant real ones.
1: Oh, real ones. Oh, it's Ned.
2: It has to be Ned.
1: It's the only one I know. Back in a moment on Sports Day. Stick around.
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And lots of them. I mean, really, lots. 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
1: People don't even wear their seatbelts in the car. 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This guy goes to pick up a pizza. 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He crashes a car. 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But he survives. 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I'm like, get your pizza delivered.
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1: 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It's like $3! You ever try and put it back in? You're like, damn, hole's too small. I always end up holding onto it and open the shampoo bottle with the other hand. Now, I'll just mix that together. 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There is that product. It's shampoo and conditioner in one. I don't trust it. I don't like my peanut butter and jelly in the same jar. That's for goobers.
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1: You guys are so obsessed with sports that you guys will actually wear jerseys for teams that you're not even on, but you think you're on the team. Like, you'll be like, yeah, last night, I guess we just didn't score enough. 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We, okay, that's like me watching Grey's Anatomy in scrubs. And then after the show is over, be like, oh God, we just could not save that guy. I don't know.
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1: I was flying borders early on the plane today. She comes round. Oh, champagne in a wine glass, like you like it, Miss Gervais. I go, thank you. She goes off, I go, excuse me, got any of them warm nuts? She went, oh, we're not handing out nuts on this flight. There's a lady getting on who's so allergic that even someone else eating nuts in the vicinity would cause her to have a fatal reaction. I went, oh, my God. She went, yeah. I said, oh, of course, yeah. I was fuming. I mean, if walking by a nut kills you, if being just near a nut, how has she never been near a nut before? And how has she lived long enough, having never been near a nut, how has she lived long enough to earn enough money to be near me on a plane?
0: Cruise 1323.

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2: I've learned that there's a fine line between killing a fly and applauding a fly. 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I was trying to kill it, but I was too slow. So I was just following the fly around my house, clapping for it, sending the exact wrong message to the fly. It's like, oh, this guy, he likes what I'm doing, huh? You like that? You think that's impressive? Let me fly right up to your face, give you a close-up of some of this.
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6: 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Adelaide traffic.
7: 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Wet roads, take care out there. A burst water main adding to the water on the road. That's Sturt Road near University Drive, Bedford Park. Roadworks continuing today too on South Road, Edwardstown, Marion Road, Plympton. Also, Port Wakefield Road, Virginia, South Road, Byland South, Wamma Road, Edinburgh North, Glenburn Road, Tranmere, Bridge Road, Power Hills West, and Richmond Road at Keswick as well. Cameras to Dwyer Road, Oaklands Park, and Lewis Street at Brighton. 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Think road safety, a message from the Government of South Australia. That's Adelaide's latest traffic.
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10: Morning, I'm Phoebe Humphrey. It appears there's no stopping the illegal sale of tobacco in Australia, with ABS figures showing it now accounts for 80% of the cigarettes, vapes and nicotine that is consumed in the country. That's up from 12% in 2017. Australia could be hit with a new tariff from the US as Washington cracks down on countries that it claims are making goods with forced labour or modern slavery. We're among 45 countries facing that 12.5% hit. Others include Japan, China, India, Brazil and Switzerland. Mick Gatto and his wife Cheryl have returned to their home in Victoria following their arrest yesterday as part of investigations into alleged corruption within the construction industry. The former underworld figure had this to say while returning home.
11: The only thing I can say is when they use 20 or 30 police over a speeding fine, this country is in trouble.
10: And an electric vehicle has topped Australia's new car sales chart for the first time. The Tesla Model Y has knocked the Ford Ranger off the top spot.
9: Cruise 1323 Sport.
10: In sport, Aryna Sabalenka says she now wants to quit tennis after her loss in the French Open quarterfinals. The world number one was cruising to victory before losing the final 12 games.
12: Mentally, I got into a very deep, deep, dark hole over there and I just couldn't get back.
10: And some cross-code unity with NRL's Jai Arrow accepting an invitation from Collingwood to toss the coin at the AFL's Big Freeze clash against Melbourne on Monday. The Rabbitohs forward has retired following his recent diagnosis of MND. That's the latest news and sport.
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13: Morning, I'm Phoebe Humphrey. One state is paving the way for Aussies with a medicinal cannabis prescription to get behind the wheel. Nine reports a proposal is expected to be introduced to Parliament in New South Wales that would allow more than 300,000 users to drive while having THC in their system. Under the changes, it's believed if a driver returns a positive test above the THC threshold, they'll receive a 24-hour driving ban while their sample is sent to a lab. Donald Trump claims Iran's getting close to signing a peace deal despite the latest exchanges in strife, including one that's killed a person and injured 60 others at Kuwait Airport.
14: They're pretty close to signing a paper. We've actually gotten along with them very well. And you know what you saw for the last few nights? It takes two to tango. You understand that. We hit them very hard on something else, unrelated.
13: And Canberra says the US is unjustified in threatening to impose hefty tariffs on our exports, claiming we engage in slavery or forced labour. Australia is one of 45 countries facing a 12.5% tariff from the end of July.
10: IKEA is planning something. 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
13: In sport, round 13 of the AFL gets underway tonight with the Crows hosting the Cats at Adelaide Oval. Geelong recalling Jack Martin and Jack Bowes with Brad Close dropped, while Taylor Walker makes his return for Adelaide. And in NRL, St George playmaker Kyle Flanagan has spoken for the first time since his dad Shane was sacked as Dragons coach.
5: Yeah, look, I think it's definitely been a challenge. As I mentioned before, the old man sort of come out the last couple of weeks and sort of said his part in it.
13: Tonight, Manly hosts the Rabbitohs. That's the latest news and sport.
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15: Showers in 15 today, a shower or two 17 tomorrow, partly cloudy for Saturday 17 and mostly sunny 18 on Sunday. 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
2: 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Yeah. 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
1: 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Also, Marion Road, Ascot Park, Easter Parade at Gilman, Glenburn Road, Tranmere, and Richmond Road, Keswick. Cameras, Devereux Road, Linden Park, Lewis Street, Brighton. 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
12: 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Bedford Barkerburst Water Main, Sturt Road, University Drive. In fact, water all over every road pretty much this morning with the rain. Otherwise, roadworks today, Payton Road, Felixstowe, South Road, Edwardstown, Kapara Road, Ottaway, Easter Parade, Kilman, Womber Road, Edinburgh, North Bridge Road, Parry Hill.

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2: Morning, I'm Phoebe Humphrey. Well, the devil's in the detail when it comes to figures showing Australians are spending less on tobacco. The ABS says it's likely due to figures that show 80% of all of the nicotine products consumed in Australia are now from the black market, which cost a fraction of the price of legal cigarettes. 3 weeks on from the federal budget and Labor is continuing its hard sell. MPs are being asked to fund an ad campaign backing the budget, which included controversial tax changes. But Environment Minister Murray Watt has told Nine the legislation will help everyday Aussies.
3: We're confident at the end of the day that the crossbench will see that our budget and this legislation is about delivering a tax cut to every single working Australian.
2: At least 21 people have died and more than 40 others hurt, including foreign tourists, in a fire that's torn through a Delhi hotel. And actor Shia LaBeouf has pleaded guilty in the US after attacking three men. The Transformers star was caught on camera assaulting the trio and hurling homophobic slurs in New Orleans back in February.
0: Cruise 1323 Sport.
2: In sport, GWS coach Adam Kingsley says he's confident Toby Green will remain at the club next year despite interest from Victorian clubs. Kingsley telling Seven the Giants are doing what they can to keep him.
4: You know, we're very hopeful that he stays. He's obviously a critically important player to us and, our captain and a foundation member.
2: Tonight, the Crows host Geelong. And round 14 of the NRL kicks off tonight with the Sea Eagles facing the Rabbitohs. It'll be Kieran Foran's first game as official head coach of Manly. That's the latest news and sport.
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6: Showers in 15 today, a shower or two 17 tomorrow, partly cloudy for Saturday 17 and mostly sunny 18 on Sunday. 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
8: If you can stay in bed nice and toasty under the doona, do so. It is cold. It's 10 degrees in Adelaide, but it feels like it's about 7. G'day, it's Huggy, the More Music Breakfast Show for the Adelaide Symphony Orchestra. The first of our 70s triple plays is coming up in the next 15 minutes, and it's a real doozy. But in three great songs from now, a hit so good that it knocked the Beatles' I Want to Hold Your Hand off top spot in the charts in 1964. And that was totally intentional because the guy that wrote it deliberately made the song louder and punchier than anything else on the radio at the time. He wanted it to jump out of the speakers by using what became known as the hand clap beat. And we'll play it for you soon on Cruise 1323.

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And straight after this from Bread, a song that most people think is about a moment in time. It's actually about a person who has the same name.

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0: Classic Hits Cruise 1323, the More Music Breakfast Show with Huggy. It's a chilly 10 degrees in town at the moment, but it'll certainly start to sizzle at midday today when we roll out 10 in a row from the sizzling 70s, the decade of funky flares to fabulous floor fillers. And then tomorrow night from 7, it's 5 hours of the sizzling 70s on Cruise 1323. 7:30 update for you in a tick. And then straight after that, a 70s favourite from an Aussie band whose lead singer is from right here in Adelaide.
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10: 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Optus's scam technology has blocked over 890 million scam calls and texts since 2020.
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19: Morning, I'm Phoebe Humphrey.
4: Canberra says it's been blindsided by the US, which intends to slap our exports with a 12.5% tariff, claiming Australia isn't doing enough to crack down on forced labour. It's a suggestion the Agricultural Minister, Murray Watt, strongly rejects.
6: That we don't have strong enough safeguards against modern slavery. We have some of the world's best legislation.
4: Medicinal cannabis users in New South Wales will no longer be fined if they're caught driving with small amounts of THC in their system. The proposed overhaul is part of the state's biggest shake-up to road rules in two decades and will establish a threshold for the drug. Australia's demand for electric vehicles continues to grow. The Tesla Model Y has become the first EV to top the country's new car sales chart across all fuel types. Nearly one in five cars sold last month was electric, up 3.5% from April. And Australia's under-16s ban could be expanded to include AI chatbots. Experts warn more teens are turning to the technology to replace real-life relationships, and it can be dangerous.
16: IKEA is planning something. 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IKEA.
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4: In sport, Geelong captain Patrick Dangerfield reportedly wants to play on next season. Danger with an eye on reaching the 400-game milestone. Tonight, the Cats play the Crows in Adelaide. And the Rabbitohs welcome back a trio of stars for tonight's showdown with Manly. David Fifita, Brandon Smith and Campbell Graham all set to make their returns. However, the side will still be missing Latrell Mitchell. Bunnies coach Wayne Bennett says he's still rehabbing a back injury.
12: The sciatic nerve's playing up a fair bit on him. It's slowly coming back, but it's just not there yet.
4: That's the latest news and sport.
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0: Classic Hits Cruise 1323 with Huggy at the More Music Breakfast Show on a Thursday morning ahead of a long weekend. And if you're chasing that proper fate or fair vibe in Adelaide, your best bets would be the Salisbury Craft Fair up north. You've got the Model Railway Show at the showgrounds, and Sunday's Wine Festival in the Central Market should warm the cockles of your heart. And it's going to need to, because on Saturday we are expecting a shower or two in 17, but Sunday a lot better, sunny and 19 is what the Bureau says. It's 10 in town at the moment.
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0: else would come. Classic hits, Cruise 1323. Huggy on your Thursday morning at the More Music Breakfast Show. And how good is it that the footy is back after having last weekend off? Tonight, the Crows taking on the Cats at the Adelaide Oval. Rug up if you're heading to the footy tonight. Got to wait until Saturday night before the Power's back in action over in Perth against the West Coast Eagles. I must say, and this is going to upset Port fans, but I am surprised that Port Adelaide have been listed as the favourites in that game, because neither team is travelling really well, but it's on West Coast home turf. Have to wait and see how that all pans out. To be honest, though, my fingers are just crossed that my Lions can get over the line against the Gold Coast. Been a long time since we lost four games in a row. Got that news update coming up for you in a tick. Straight after that, we're going to kick off the hour with a song that has just joined the Spotify Billion Streams Club.
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3: Hi Adelaide, Fiona Ellis-Jones here from Your News Now. It's 11 degrees and raining this morning. 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
16: 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The roads are wet, so take care out there. Bedford Park, Abyss, Watermain, Sturt Road, University Drive. Otherwise, roadworks today, Peter Road, Felixstowe, South Road, Edwardstown, Marion Road, Ascot Park, Easter Parade at Gilman. Also, Glenburn Road, Tranmere, Bridge Road, Parra Hills West, and you'll find cameras too on Coromandel Parade, Blackwood, Folkestone Road, South Brighton, McGill Road, McGill, She Oak Road, Blair, and the Southern Expressway, Halloran Hill as well. 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
18: Morning, I'm Phoebe Humphrey. The Treasurer has hit out at Donald Trump's latest tariff threat. The US President has revealed plans to hit Australia and dozens of other countries with tariffs of up to 12.5% for allegedly failing to prevent imports of goods made by slave labour. Jim Chalmers says it's unjustified.
19: We maintain the position that these tariffs are...
18: ...and imports of goods made by slave labour. Jim Chalmers says it's unjustified.
19: We maintain the position that these tariffs are unwarranted, they're unjustified.

0: The University of WA has changed how cancer cells are identified during surgery by creating a specific probe.
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0: In sport, another upset at the French Tennis Open with Aryna Sabalenka out of the tournament. In extraordinary scenes, the world number one was serving for the match before losing every game for the rest of the match to go down to Diana Snyder in the quarterfinals. She now says she wants to quit the sport.
2: No emotions, just want to quit tennis right now.
0: And some cross-code unity with NRL's Jai Arrow accepting an invitation from Collingwood to toss the coin at the AFL's Big Freeze clash against Melbourne on Monday. The Rabbitohs forward has retired following his recent diagnosis of MND. That's the latest news and sport.
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6: Morning Adelaide, 12 degrees in town, but we're not going many more notches on the temperature belt today. Only to the mid-teens, as you just heard in our news update. We're here for the Adelaide Symphony Orchestra and we're going to kick off the hour with Don't Go Breaking My Heart by Elton John and Kiki D, which has just been streamed 1 billion times on Spotify. But did you know that the song was written by Anne Orson and Carte Blanche? They were the pseudonyms that Elton John and Bernie Taupin used to write this song on Cruise 1323.

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Classic Hits Cruise 1323 with Huggy getting excited because it's only 5 weeks until the brand new Rolling Stones album Foreign Tongues is released, 60 years after the Stones classic that I'm going to play for you after this summertime song. But don't get too excited. It's the only summer that you'll get in Adelaide today. Easing showers with tops in the mid-teens, and it's 12

0: 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And we're two great songs away from one of the superstar ladies of the 80s who's about to go to the Bahamas on holidays, but she needs your help with choosing a hat.
1: I don't think it's going to take away a lot of sun, but it's cute. 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Has a little shade, but yet so fashion. This is very three coins in a fountain. Okay, I'm going with the umbrella hat. I think because, let's face it, it's a little Dolce Vita almost, right? Very chic, but yet good sun coverage.
0: In the 80s, it was more about her coloured hair than her hats, and she'll sing for us straight after Boz Gags next on Cruise 1323.
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12: 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That's Adelaide's latest traffic.
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15: Morning, I'm Phoebe Humphrey. Anthony Albanese says any tariff on Aussie exports to the US is unjustified. A new tariff claims Australia is engaging in unfair trade practices, including modern slavery and forced labour. The Prime Minister telling the ABC this move goes against our free trade agreement.
16: Australia has robust, comprehensive and world-leading legislation addressing forced labour and modern slavery. We continue to use every opportunity that we have to advocate that US tariffs imposed on Australia are unwarranted.
17: New South Wales could become the first state to allow medicinal cannabis users to drive. Nine reports under the proposal to be introduced to Parliament. People with a prescription can enrol to get behind the wheel. The state government will look at implementing a three-strike approach to allow drivers to manage their use while driving. And more proof authorities are losing their war on illicit tobacco, with ABS figures saying it now accounts for 80% of the cigarettes, vapes and nicotine Australians consume.
18: IKEA is planning something. 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
17: In sport, John Longmire is remaining tight-lipped on whether he wants to return to coaching. The former Swans premiership coach is linked to roles at Essendon and Carlton, but he's told Fox he remains undecided.
19: I know everyone wants a yes or no decision, but nothing's changed from a couple of weeks ago from my perspective.
17: The Crows host the Cats tonight. And round 14 of the NRL kicks off tonight with the Sea Eagles facing the Rabbitohs. David Fifita will play his first game for South Sydney since round 6. That's the latest news and sport.
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0: As the days continue, the temperatures are certainly slipping away. Classic Hits Cruise 1323 on an ordinary chilly old Thursday morning with 12 degrees, some easing showers today. Temps in the mid-teens, pretty much the same tomorrow. Shower or two on Saturday, but temps still around the same. But then sunny on Sunday, about 19 or 20 degrees. 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
5: 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Wet roads, take care out there. A breakdown on the north-south spiderway near the Wingfield interchange. First Watermainstow Road, University Drive, Bedford Park. Otherwise, you'll find roadworks today. Paynham Road, Felixstowe, South Road, Edwardstown, Marion Road, Plimpton, Kibara Road in Ottaway, Easter Parade, Gilburn, South Road, Byland South, Warmer Road, Edinburgh North, Bridge Road, Parra Hills West, and Richmond Road at Keswick as well. 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

0: 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The news update for you in a tick, and we're two songs away from Roy Orbison. Now, do you remember the little tidbit that I've told you about the song as opposed to the movie? See if you can remember. Before I remind you, straight after the news update on Cruise.
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3: School zones are now in operation, so please drive carefully. A reminder from Leslie's of Gawler. 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
8: 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A breakdown on the North South Motorway near the Wingfield interchange. 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

0: 23.
1: Morning, I'm Phoebe Humphrey. The federal government says Donald Trump's latest round of sanctions is completely unjustified. Australia is among dozens of countries facing a 12.5% trade tariff from the US, accusing us of not doing enough to crack down on slave labour. Treasurer Jim Chalmers says that's so far from the truth.
2: When it comes to the specifics of the modern slavery laws, we've got a world-leading legislation in place already to combat the evils of modern slavery.
1: It appears there's no stopping the illegal sale of tobacco in Australia, with ABS figures showing it now accounts for 80% of the cigarettes, vapes and nicotine that is consumed in this country. That's up from just 12% in 2017. And bad news for tight bosses, with a new survey finding almost a quarter of Aussie workers are prepared to quit if they don't score a pay rise, while the ADP surveys found more than half of respondents have looked or will look for a better paying role in the next 12 months.
3: Leslie's of Gawler is sadly closing. There's limited time to grab a bargain on all their clothes at 100 Murray Street, Gawler. Leslie's of Gawler is closing. Don't miss out.
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1: In sport, John Longmire is staying tight-lipped about his coaching future. The former Sydney coach telling Fox Footy he's not ruling himself in or out of either the Carlton or Essendon coaching jobs.
4: Quick answer is no. I'm just waiting to see what transpires and see how it all plays out. As I said a few weeks ago, things become a bit clearer as time passes, and at the moment, that's how it sits with me.
1: Tonight, the Crows host Geelong to kick off round 13, and Aryna Sabalenka is out of the French Open after choking in the quarterfinals. That's the latest news and sport.
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5: Showers in 15 today, a shower or two 17 tomorrow, partly cloudy for Saturday 17 and mostly sunny 18 on Sunday. 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
6: Before the news update, I put your brain to the test. Do you remember the little tidbit I've told you over the years about the Roy Orbison song that I'm playing straight after David Bowie? It's a little fact that, if you were pedantic, could earn you a point at a trivia night. And that is that the movie is called Pretty Woman, but the song is called Oh, Pretty Woman. And I'm playing it for you straight after this on Cruise 1323.

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0: City, we're certainly getting a few of those at the moment. It's 14 degrees in town at the moment at Classic Hits, Cruise 1323, with a 70s triple play, and at the end of it is Bad Bad Leroy Brown. Now, I've got a good mate who's a mad Adelaide Crows supporter, in fact, has got a Crows podcast, and his name is Leroy Brown, and I've got him on the phone. Leroy, when you introduce yourself, do people always say baddest man in the whole damn town?
1: All the time, or they start singing it to me, Huggy. So either one, it always happens. This Bad Bad Leroy Brown song, the Jim Croce number you're about to play, that was released the 6th of the 9th, 1973. Would you believe I was born on the 6th of the 9th, 1980, 7 years later?
0: And did your parents actually name you after the song?
1: Yes, according to my father.
0: Off to the footy tonight, Leroy?
1: Go the Crows.

0: 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We love the 70s, when no one ever said,
1: "Hey, I'm going viral."
0: And the music sounded like this. Classic hits. Cruise 1323.